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17: Top stories this hour. A passenger who helped save a plane from crashing says he acted just in time after the captain was stabbed by his co-pilot. The Dubai to Tel Aviv flight plunged 14,000 feet before he took control and pulled it out of its dive, with two off-duty pilots then landing in Saudi Arabia. The US president praised the plumber who jumped in.
18: When asked why he did that, he said he watches that show, Air Disasters. You know the show? It's that crazy show. I never want to watch it because I watch it. I don't like watching it because bad things happen. But he said he watches it a lot.
17: The alleged attacker's in custody and the motive's still unclear. An early release scheme aimed at tackling overcrowding in England and Wales will see thousands of offenders released from today. Officers have voiced concerns that this initiative could place further pressure on already stretched police resources. Dame Esther Ranson has been described as someone who's left an extraordinary legacy following her death, aged 86. The broadcaster and campaigner set up Childline and then became a prominent voice in the assisted dying debate following her lung cancer diagnosis in 2023. Kim Leadbeater was the Labour MP behind the bill.
4: She had a voice and she did what she'd always done throughout her career. She used her voice to try and do good things. She represented so many other people across the country who were terminally ill and who just wanted the dignity and the choice.
17: A one-in, one-out migrant deal with France has been scrapped. The agreement has seen over 1,500 people return to France, with a similar number sent to the UK. There are concerns some people could turn to the black market for cheaper vapes as a new tax comes in. The vaping products duty adds £2.20 to every 10 millilitres of e-liquid. And Anthony Joshua says he's proud the long-awaited showdown with Tyson Fury will take place on home soil in the United Kingdom. The British heavyweight rivals are finally going to meet at Cardiff's Principality Stadium on December the 11th. From Sky News, I'm Barry Whale.

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18: Some Fifers claim locals no longer enjoy where they live as youth antisocial behaviour is on the rise. It comes after carnage inside Asda and Kirkcaldy on Tuesday night, where dozens of boxes were toppled over. Ambassador Daniel Hunter, whose husband witnessed the chaos, says parents should take more responsibility for their children's actions.
19: What you need to do is try and maintain your child's interest in having something beyond hanging out and causing trouble. There's loads of stuff open, there's more than there was when I was wee, but kids get to a stage where it's like, oh, it's not cool anymore to go these these things. But also, I think a lot of these kids causing problems probably would be decent if they were given the correct guidance.
18: Asda says it doesn't tolerate antisocial behaviour of any kind in its stores. As the energy price cap goes up, nearly two-thirds of us are worried about affording our bills this winter. EcoFlow's research comes as Ofgem allows prices to rise by 4%. The Royal College of Nursing has told Sandy Peggy's Employment Tribunal it doesn't take a position in the debate between gender ideology and biological sex. England's Chief Executive Patricia Marcus insists the union represents members with a wide range of views. Ms Peggy claims the union discriminated her because of her gender-critical beliefs following a changing room with trans Dr Beth Upton at Victoria Hospital. RCN denies the allegations. The 25th anniversary of the Alfred Dunhill Links Championship starts today with some of the biggest names in sport and music set to compete. All eyes will be on Scot Robert McIntyre, who triumphed at his home tournament 12 months ago. Speaking to Original 106, Rob Dixon, Director of Industry and Events at Visit Scotland, explains why the championship stands out.
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18: And finally, Claudia Winkleman's joked she's too thick to take part in Celebrity Traitors, which starts tonight. Actors Michael Sheen and Richard E. Grant and musician James Blunt are among the stars taking part.
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18: A sunny morning with a clear start turning cloudy later on. There's highs of 17 degrees. I'm Emma Duncan. You're up to date on Original 106.

0: Out the Back, Don't Stop on Original 106. Good morning, hello. 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
1: It is, Pinch Punch. Start of the month, White Rabbits, White Rabbits, White Rabbits. No returns. Dunhill Link starts today.
0: And October starts today also. Are you going to be going all out on the Halloween thing this year?
1: No, I'll be DJing on Halloween. So
0: oh, right, okay.
1: Because it's on Saturday this year.
0: So there'll be no sweets for the kids at your house
1: this
0: year.
1: No sweets there, but I'll be dressed up and DJing.
0: Did you not last year leave some sweets out, but then somebody came and just tipped them all into their pack?
1: It looked like it, yeah, that somebody had nicked them all. But, you know, that's them's the risks.
0: Isn't it?
1: Isn't it?
0: One kid comes along and goes, it's Christmas.
1: Swipes it for everybody.
0: Oh, dear. Anyway, let's get this October thing underway. Here's Sabrina Carpenter.

0: Anik, it feels so good on Original 106 Thursday morning. Right, biography Baffle or O'Clock.
1: Okay, tell us who the celebrity is from the clues. This person in the early noughties signed at that point time the biggest record contract in music in British history.
0: All right, okay. Who is it then? I'm quite surprised by who this is. But okay. 01592 757 757 is our WhatsApp number.
1: 81400 on the text. 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
3: Good morning, Vicky here with your update. It's all looking lovely and light so far for the Queen's Ferry crossing on the M90. Good news, though we do have lots of delays with roadworks ongoing through the A985 just before Crombie, both approaches after Rosyth, at Davila Forest and then the Carden Bridge. So that whole stretch is going to have some delays. Please avoid if you can. Now, over towards the A92, yet to build in the usual spots. We've got no delays if you're heading for the A91, Cooper to Jersey Castle, and up to Dundee, Tay Road Bridge, Issue 3, both north and south, with no weather warnings or restrictions. In Perth at Arbor Ruthven, we've got the works on the A9 towards Broxton, likely to become a slow spot. If you spot any problems, call the original 106 Jam Buster line on 01592 85 44 66.

0: Wham! On Original 106 Breakfast for Thursday. George Michael, who back in the 80s was responsible for the hole in the ozone layer with the amount of hairspray that he used to use.
1: Oh, yes.
0: What's a crazy amount? I've never seen a bouffon do like it. Michael Jackson lined up, and right now your headlines. It's 6:30.
2: We're hearing fifers no longer feel safe where they live because antisocial behaviour is on the rise. One tells us shops are also suffering following an incident at Asda in Kirkcaldy where dozens of boxes were toppled over. Our energy bills are going up today. It's because the price cap's rising by 4%. Nearly two-thirds of us are worried about affording our bills this winter. And the Alfred Dunhill Links Championship tees off this morning. Celebrities and professional golfers will put themselves to the test across three courses.

0: What You Make Me Feel on Original 106. So it looks like the weather's going to be okay today, which is good news for the first day's play at the Alfred Dunhill Links Championship. It's the 25th one this year, spread across three courses, the Old Course of St Andrews, King's Barnes and Kirniesty. It feels like the world has descended on St Andrews at the moment.
1: Yeah, because you've got all the freshers, all the students. Mm. You've got the new spoons as well, and you've got all of the tourists. A lot of them have stayed or been replaced by golf tourists.
0: Yeah.
1: It's a big deal. It's the 25th Alfred Dunhill.
0: I love the idea that some of the big slebs that come over for this, like, you know, we get Hollywood level, like Michael Douglas and Catherine Zeta-Jones. I love the idea they'll go for a beer and a burger deal on the new spoons. That would be a fab.
1: If they went in there. That would be cool.
0: Wouldn't it?
1: More likely to stay in their posh hotels, I think. But but that would be cool.
0: Anyway, all the players are rotating around the three courses over today, tomorrow and Sunday. And then there is the Old Course for Sunday's big final, which is the main event. And Bob McIntyre, Scotland's own, defending his title this year.
1: Only the fourth Scottish player to win at Dunhill Links in the 25 years of it. So can he defend it? The thing is that last year, it was cut short. The game was cut short because of the weather.
0: That was awful, yeah. And tomorrow, the Thunder and Lightning is back.
1: Interesting. But on the last day of play, it's okay.
0: Right. Oh, well, we'll shoot for that then. Right, more on the Dunhill Links a bit later on. This, though, is Portugal the Man at Original.

0: Still from Portugal the Man on Original. Morning. Biography Baffler. Clue two.
1: Okay. Clue two, after a recap, your clue one. Clue one is that this person signed a huge record deal, which at the time, in 2002, was the biggest music deal in British history.
0: Wow.
1: He recently, I guess, what was that, maybe a couple of years ago, had a movie out that didn't do very well, and the lead part was a CGI animal.
0: Do you know what? It was actually quite a good film, because eventually I got over the fact that he was a CGI monkey in it. There's another clue. And watched it, and I quite liked it, but it was weird that he was a monkey.
1: So the reason for that is that this person says it reflects how he often felt like a performing monkey.
0: Right.
1: In the spotlight. So that's why. Nonetheless, it was weird.
0: It was weird, but it's quite a good film. So who is it? 01592 757 757. WhatsApp us and let us know.
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20: Morning, Vicky here with your update. Starting with the Queensferry Crossing, still no delays at all, though it's a busy stretch on the A985 from Rosyth to Crombie. We've got roadworks and then right through towards to Villa Forest, as well as the Kincardine Bridge. It's all busy but moving. Now to the A92, Redhouse Bankhead and Preston roundabouts, no delays. Cooper, the A91, still yet to build as well, and up to Dundee Swallow roundabout looking fine so far this morning. Perth at the Broxton, still no issues, M90 or A9. If you spot any problems, call the original 106 Jam Buster line on 01592 85 44 66.

0: Hear it for the boy, Denise Williams on Original 106. Morning. Home of four away from 1K. Mandy was on yesterday and we ended up with 1 point, which felt a bit unfair.
1: Yeah, Mandy's lovely.
0: Yeah.
1: And it was a 1 out of 4. But look, you can always give it a go. That's the great thing about this game. It's a local call or you can register online. Doesn't cost you anything. There's none of this text charged thing and you can try again.
0: Craig was saying on his show the other day, he said that he feels like he gets a rough ride from us on 4 Away From 1K because we always slag off his answers.
1: His answers are a bit random sometimes, though.
0: They can be. Although, I mean, I thought his answers were fine yesterday. It just ended up not being a match. Look, if you fancy playing, get on the website, stick your name down. Original106.co.uk. We could be chatting to you and potentially giving you a grand in less than an hour.

0: Houston, how will I know on original? Right. Let's see if you can get the biography baffle right this morning then. Morning, Roslyn. She says, hi, Dave and Vanessa. I initially thought Robbie Williams with the first clue, but wasn't sure. Second clue has confirmed it. Yes. Limey, spot on with this one this morning. Morning to Sophie in Dunfermline. Hi to John Morrison. Good morning, sir. Not heard from you for ages. Amanda, is it Robbie Williams? Yes, it is. Anybody else? Morning to Lisa. You're correct as well.
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12: Fife's shops are suffering at the hands of antisocial youths as locals report growing disorder. It follows an incident at Asdunker Coddy on Tuesday evening where police received a report of a disturbance. Ambie Stanier Hunter, whose husband witnessed it, posted a photo of stock all over the floor, which has gone viral.
13: All the shops are reporting the same thing. There's more shoplifting, there's more damage being done. They're just throwing stuff on the ground. They don't care. They laugh in your face. They're really brazen about it. And the more that I'm talking to people, the more stories that I'm getting off people just saying the same thing.
12: Asda says the safety of colleagues and customers is its top priority. Just as it starts getting cooler and we think about turning our heating on, our energy bills are going up. The price cap's rising 4%. Nearly two-thirds of us are worried about affording our bills this winter. The Royal College of Nursing says it has no official position on the debate between gender ideology and biological sex. Giving evidence at Sandy Peggy's Employment Tribunal, RCN England Chief Executive Patricia Marcus says the union represents members with a wide range of views. Ms Peggy says it's discriminated her over gender-critical beliefs. The Glenrothes nurse was suspended after a changing room with trans doctor Beth Upton at Victoria Hospital in 2023. RCN denies the claims. Fans are teeing up for the Alfred Dunhill Link Championship, which kicks off in Fife this morning. Previously known as the Dunhill Cup, it sees the world's leading professionals team up with amateurs from acting, music and sport. Director of Industry and Events at Visit Scotland, Rob Dixon, tells Original 106 golf's greatest names want to play in St Andrews, which appeals to international players.
14: St Andrews is iconic. The old course, the R&A, that position in the world of golf is unique. There's something compelling and actually for many people deeply emotional about having the opportunity to come to Scotland and walk the same path that these people have walked.
12: And finally, tributes are being paid to Dame Esther Ranson, who's died at the age of 86. The former That's Life presenter became one of Britain's best-known broadcasters and went on to establish the children's charity Childline.
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12: A sunny morning with a clear start turning cloudy later on. There's highs of 17 degrees. I'm Emma Duncan. You're up to date on Original 106.

0: Pinch Punch, start of the month. What's the rest of it?
1: Well, it's a collection of different things put together in one. So okay. Pinch Punch, start of the month is one.
0: Right.
1: White Rabbits, White Rabbits, White Rabbits is one.
0: Okay.
1: No Returns is another, something like that.
0: Okay, there it is. It's also Dunhill Day 1. That's the obvious thing we have to talk about this morning. Play starts at 9 a.m. today across St Andrews, King's Barnes and Carnoustie. The celebrity field is dripping with gold this morning.
1: Is it not also dripping with rain?
0: It's not too...
1: Is it not going to be rainy today? Is today okay?
0: Tomorrow's that's
1: horror.
0: Bad, yeah. Gareth Bale, Ronan Keating, James Milner, Steve Redgrave, Tom Chaplin from Keane, Huey Lewis, Rude Hewlett, Kevin Peterson, Kelly Slater are all there and confirmed.
1: Cool.
0: So that's a lot. Would you recognise most of these people if you bumped into them in
1: boots? Bill Murray was there, no.
0: No, he's
1: Well,
0: he's
1: then actual, I'm not going to recognise him.
0: Bill Murray's pulled out last minute.
1: Yeah, Huey Lewis, you're recognising him, aren't you?
0: Mm-hmm.
1: Piers Morgan, yep.
0: But beyond that?
1: No. Ronan Keating.
0: Oh, you would recognise Ronan Keating in boots. You absolutely would.
1: In boots. Maybe that's where Ronan Keating goes.
0: Or in spoons. The new one.
1: The new spoons. Mm-hmm. Yeah, all turn up there. Well, keep your eyes peeled.
0: Well, we'll keep you up to date with how things go when play tees off this morning at 9. Right, this is George Ezra's Budapest on Original.

0: TLC on Original. Thursday morning, if you fancy craning your neck a little bit, look up at the sky over the next few days. Saturn is in opposition on Sunday, which means Earth passes between Saturn and the Sun, so it's as close to us as it ever gets.
1: Oh.
0: And that means if you want to see it, you won't need a £2,000 telescope.
1: But you'll just see it as another star kind of thing, will you?
0: I mean, yeah, it'll look like a bright star. It doesn't twinkle much. You'll need a telescope if you want to see the rings. Apparently you can
1: see
0: the rings.
1: That'd be quite cool, though.
0: It would be.
1: That would be cool.
0: If you get that, there's a generally a lot of things going on in the sky this month. Anyway, we've got the Orionid, I think I'm saying that, meteor shower later on, which is bits of debris left behind Halley's Comet. So you can
1: cool.
0: see that. I like that. So, yeah, basically, if it's clear this weekend, look up in the sky. By the way, Saturn is about 1.3 billion kilometres away.
1: Doesn't the Mills Observatory open up again?
0: I think it's...
1: Obviously, it was closed for the summer, because long...
0: I think it's this week, isn't it?
1: Yeah.
0: So they'll be all about
1: so
0: Saturn.
1: That'd be quite... They'll be like, let's make sure we're open for Saturn. That's cool.
0: The first key event. Right, travel next.
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6: Vicky here with your update. Starting with the Queensferry crossing, traffic starting to build within routine congestion now. We've got it almost back to the M90 junction to Petrievi, so adding around 10 to 15 minutes to your journey time. Once you're over to Edinburgh, Queensferry Road at the Barnton queued, the M9 exit slip road completely queued heading towards the Edinburgh airport, and then back to Fife. Lots of delays on the A985 stretch from Rosyth to the Kincardine Bridge. We've got roadworks at Crombie, Davila Forest and the bridge itself, so do plan ahead. Elsewhere, the A92 still yet to build at the Red House roundabout. We're just seeing volume of traffic. No delays if you're heading for Leven at Windergates, Kennaway Road and Cooper at the A91 East Road. No delays up to Dundee, starting to pick up at Broadley Ferry now westbound, and Perth at the Broxton roundabout. If you spot any problems, call the original 106 Jam Buster line on 01592 85 44 66.

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2: 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One tells us shops are also suffering following an incident at Asda in Kirkcaldy where dozens of boxes were toppled over. Our energy bills are going up today. It's because the price cap's rising by 4%. Nearly two-thirds of us are worried about affording our bills this winter. And the Alfred Dunhill Links Championship tees off this morning. Celebrities and professional golfers will put themselves to the test across three courses.
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2: Dunfermline stars Dylan Lobin and Andrew Todd helped Scotland's under 21 side to a resounding 5-2 victory over Azerbaijan last night, but have sadly missed out on qualifying for the European Championships. Lobin started the match at Rugby Park, and his cross helped former Pars loanee Barney Stewart score the second of his two goals. Former Dunfermline star Jeremiah Chilikoa Mullen captained the side for Tony Docherty's first match in charge. Sam Cleal-Harding is part of the team but wasn't included in last night's lineup. Scotland went into the game though knowing they weren't making next summer's tournament after Czechia's 1-0 win over Bulgaria earlier in the evening saw them bag the playoff spot. There's still one match to play though. Scotland face Bulgaria next Tuesday. You're up to date on Original 106.

0: Tell the Line on Original Morning. It's 25 to 8. We are Dave and Vanessa. Welcome to Thursday Breakfast. So at the weekend, I picked up a couple of pairs of trainers. Now, this is a boring story. From a sort of second-hand place. Mm-hmm. And they were buttons. So I was like £6 for one pair of trainers and a tenner for the other. And one of them turns out to be a rare pair of designer shoes by... Now, I've never heard of this person before. Giuseppe Zanotti.
1: But designer of some type.
0: Yeah, but I googled them and apparently the original price for them was £685. I paid £10. So naturally I've stuck them on eBay for £50 to see if I can get a bit of a hike up. But
1: Dave told me this.
0: Vanessa thinks I've done myself.
1: I think you've done yourself. I think you should be going in at about £200 on that. Because they're in... Obviously it depends on the size and whose feet they will fit. But they're like new. They're immaculate. So in trainer land, there are collectors. And if they were 600 odd new, 200 is an absolute steal. 50 is, yeah, I think you should try getting a little bit more for it. Anyway, you know, millions of people collect trainers right now. It's a really, really big deal. And the most expensive holy grails of trainers sold at auction were the Michael Jordan Dynasty Collection, sold by Sotheby's in 2024. It was a set of six individual Nike Air Jordan trainers worn by Michael Jordan during the games of his NBA championships, and they sold for $6 million.
0: Oh my God.
1: $8 million, £6 million. So trainers, okay, he wore them, but even at like normal, quite, if you were to sell specific Michael Jordans or something, you're getting decent money for reselling them. It's a thing.
0: That is why. The funny thing is that, I mean, I guess I'm just not a trainer guy, but they are ghastly. I mean, they're horrible.
1: They are ghastly.
0: They're horrible.
1: They are ghastly.
0: And to me, I'm just kind of thinking, well, if I go from 10 to 50 quid, I'm delighted. But yeah, somebody will be in the local paper holding up saying, look at this outstanding bargain I got for these incredibly expensive, ghastly trainers that I paid for cheap on eBay.
1: Right. Yes.
0: So that might be what happens, but they're minging. You don't write that in your eBay description, though.
1: The cash in your pocket isn't minging, though, is it?
0: That's

0: going now, Rhythm of the Night on Original. We're talking trainers this morning. I picked up a pair of second-hand shoes at the weekend for a tenner. And I've stuck them up on eBay for 50 quid. I was delighted until Vanessa basically poked holes in my lifeboat.
1: I've never sold any trainers online, so I don't know. But what I do know is that people go daft for particularly limited edition trainers, usually from Nike, but not, I mean, there's Adidas and stuff as well. Your one is a guy called Giuseppe Zanotti, which
0: never
1: is a designer brand as opposed to a sports brand.
0: Okay.
1: That might change things up. I don't know, but you were saying it was £600 normally. You're putting up for a 50 quid. I'm thinking you can get more. I said a minute ago about the $8 million collection because Michael Jordan wear them, but take the celebrities out.
0: Right.
1: And the Jordan trainers from 1985, so it's all driven by being limited, and there being about 200 made in the first place. Those trainers, in pristine condition, are now $43,000.
0: Wild.
1: The ones that were made in 2011 that looked like the Nike trainers that Marty wears in Back to the Future 2, they made them to look like that. They were sold at, I don't know, $1,000 at the time. Mm. They are now £34,000.
0: It's a lot of money, isn't it?
1: If you haven't worn them.
0: Isn't it? It's just, I just don't understand the shoe world. And I notice for all your big talk, Vanessa, you're not hitting the buy it now on mine at 50 quid to resell them for a fortune.
1: One, I don't have 50 quid. Two, I don't want to give you 50 quid. Particularly when you spent £10 on them, and I know that.
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0: Right, 4 away from 1K, 4 questions and £1,000. You know the drill with this by now. You're playing with our Craig, who does the afternoon show. And if you think you can match with him, you can win.
1: Yes. Yesterday, what did we get? 1 out of 4.
0: Mm.
1: So hopefully we can get a 4 out of 4 today. And £1,000 will be yours.
0: 01592 757 757. If you want to play the game, give us a buzz. That's 01592 757 757.
1: Fact of the day.
0: The longest echo ever recorded was in a man-made structure in Scotland.
1: Oh.
0: So I don't know why they decided to measure this, but there's apparently a set of gigantic Second World War storage tunnels at Inchin Down near Invergordon. So an acoustic scientist went inside, fired a pistol loaded with blanks, and the sound carried on reverberating for 112 seconds, 2 minutes from one bang.
1: That just sounds like something you'd want to do, isn't it? But he gets to build it into his, in quotes, job.
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6: Hi, I'm Karen from Scotland Railway. From October 19th until March 2027, Thornton Main Street will close to all traffic. After listening to the community, we've reduced the full closure to 5.5 months, down from 14. This important work is part of the £311 million investment to bring new battery electric trains to Fife. Businesses will remain open as usual throughout the closure. 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
16: Morning, Vicky here with your update. We have got traffic really busy around Dunfermline as the traffic lights at Pitcreef Street are not working at the moment, so knock-on effects to all that area around the Pitcreef Park. Now, the A985, we've got lots of roadworks on the stretch from Crombie to Villa Forest and the Kincardine Bridge, so all very slow this morning. Now, usual delays for the Queens Ferry crossing remain from Petrievi with some stop-start traffic adding around 15 minutes to your journey, and the A92 picked up now at the Red House and Bankhead roundabout. Dundee, Swallow roundabout queued, Kingsway and Forfar, and Perth still busy around the Broxton and Inverama roundabouts. If you spot any problems, call the original 106 Jam Buster line on 01592 85 44 66.

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3: Four away from 1K and on the phone, it's Claire. Good morning.
4: Good morning.
5: Morning, Claire. You have been helping your parents move house. What stage are you at? Are you at packing or are you at physically moving things to the other place?
4: No, we're at packing.
3: Packing. Yeah.
5: And are you doing it organised and like putting dishes on the box if it's all dishes?
4: That's good.
5: I never do that, and then I can't find anything.
3: It's always a nightmare though, because you don't realise quite how much stuff you've got until you try and move, and then you're like, my God, how did I get all this stuff into the house?
4: Yeah, that's the thing. That's when you have a declutter.
5: You should do that now and again.
3: You should do that, but you know nobody does.
5: Organised people do.
3: Yeah, fair.
5: So if you win this money, are you putting that towards getting a guy or a girl with loads of muscles to carry your sofa to your parents' house like a packet of crisps?
4: Yeah, I might help them do that, or I might buy them a housewarming gift.
5: Oh, that's nice.
3: That'd be a
5: very nice housewarming gift.
3: They can open their housewarming gift while they're lying on the floor drenched in sweat from grabbing a sofa up the stairs.
5: Perfect!
3: Right, let's see if we can win you £1,000. Are you ready to play four away?
4: Yes, please.
3: Okay, here we go. Question number one, please, Vanessa.
5: Could you name something that's done to be polite? Something you might do to be polite.
4: Help a neighbour.
5: Something you might see in a science lab.
4: A Bunsen burner.
5: Things people, or something a person might do to stay awake. If you're feeling tired, what would you do to keep yourself awake?
4: Do exercise.
5: And something you might see in a haunted house.
4: A ghost.
3: There we go. Right, they're in. Let's look back over it.
5: Okay, something you might do or people might do to be polite. You said help a neighbour, Craig said.
6: Let's go for shaking hands.
5: So when you meet somebody, shaking their hand.
3: Oh, I guess, it's nice
5: to meet you.
3: Polite.
4: Yeah.
5: It's not a match. Oh. Something you might see in a science lab, Bunsen burner.
3: Burn a peanut.
5: Oh, remember the Bunsen burners? What did Craig say?
6: It's got to be test tubes.
5: Test tubes. It was one or the other, I think, isn't it? So we're not imagining that. Things people do to stay awake. You said exercise, Craig said.
6: Drink caffeine.
5: Yes, drink caffeine.
3: My answer to that was going to be stick your head in the sink. Cold water.
5: It's something you see in a haunted house, or you might see in a haunted house. You said a ghost, Craig said.
4: Yeah.
6: Well, a ghost.
5: So we got one.
3: One out of four.
5: Sorry about that.
4: Oh, well.
5: But give it another go, okay?
4: Will do. Bye.
5: Thanks, Claire. Right. Good luck with the move.
3: Thank you.
4: Thank you.
5: Bye-bye.
3: Bye-bye.
4: Thanks.
3: Yeah, so no joy on four away from 1K there this morning, but you can have a pop at it tomorrow if you fancy it. Just go to the website. You'll find out all the details. And we play again tomorrow. Original106.co.uk.
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9: Some fivers claim locals no longer enjoy where they live as youth antisocial behaviour is on the rise. It comes after carnage inside Asda and Kirkcaldy on Tuesday night, where dozens of boxes were toppled over. Ambassador Daniel Hunter, whose husband witnessed the chaos, says parents should take more responsibility for their children's actions.
10: What you need to do is try and maintain your child's interest in having something beyond hanging out and causing trouble. There's loads of stuff open, there's more than there was when I was wee, but kids get to a stage where it's like, oh, it's not cool anymore to go these things. But also I think a lot of these kids causing problems probably would be decent if they were given the correct guidance.
9: Asda says it doesn't tolerate antisocial behaviour of any kind in its stores. As the energy price cap goes up, nearly two-thirds of us are worried about affording our bills this winter. EcoFlow's research comes as Ofgem allows prices to rise by 4%. The Royal College of Nursing has told Sandy Peggy's Employment Tribunal it doesn't take a position in the debate between gender ideology and biological sex. England Chief Executive Patricia Marcus insists the union represents members with a wide range of views. Ms Peggy claims the union discriminated her because of her gender-critical beliefs following a changing room with trans Dr Beth Upton at Victoria Hospital. RCN denies the allegations. The 25th anniversary of the Alfred Dunhill Links Championship starts today with some of the biggest names in sport and music hoping to drive their way to success. All eyes will be on Scott Robert McIntyre, who triumphed at his home tournament 12 months ago. Speaking to Original 106, Rob Dixon, Director of Industry and Events at Visit Scotland, explains why the championship stands out.
11: Brings together professional golfers with amateur golfers, but they are very high profile amateur golfers, and therefore you draw in people who are perhaps more interested in culture or films or other sports, who follow the individual and are then looking at St Andrews, Fife.
9: And finally, Claudia Winkleman joked she's too thick to take part in Celebrity Traitors, which starts tonight. Actors Michael Sheen and Richard E. Grant and musician James Blunt are among the stars taking part.
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9: A sunny morning with a clear start turning cloudy later on. There's highs of 17 degrees. I'm Emma Duncan. You're up to date on Original 106.

0: someday, somewhere. On original, good morning. It's nearly 8:10. We are Dave and Vanessa. Welcome to Breakfast for Thursday. Now, 1st of October today, so our minds start turning to Halloween. And this year, the opening of the Kearney Fruit Farm Pumpkin Patch. They've been doing this for 27 years, where you can go and pick your own pumpkin.
1: No idea. I thought they'd be doing it for about three.
0: That's, well, yeah.
1: 27 years.
0: Really quite surprised about that. I thought they only arrived from America about 5 minutes ago, because when I was a kid, we used to carve a turnip.
1: Absolutely.
0: Which makes me now feel like a dinosaur, but that's what you did. So they've grown more than 20,000 pumpkins this year in different shapes, sizes and colours, all within the farm. They pre-cut them from the vines before the customers arrive. So you choose and then you pick, rather than have to hack away at it, because I think they're quite...
1: Because otherwise you'd be like, bring your own knife, which doesn't seem right.
0: So apparently, it opens a week on Saturday, and when you go, you pay £1.50 to get in, and then separately for any pumpkins that you want. I feel like it's not so much like the strawberries, because I feel like when you go in, you get a punnet, and then you spend, you know, an enjoyable hour picking the strawberries, whereas you want one pumpkin.
1: Well, wait, let's get to the truth here. It's not the same with the strawberries, because when you go to the strawberries, you get to have a punnet and you get to have an enjoyable hour picking them and eating them.
0: You can't eat
1: now,
0: a pumpkin.
1: Now, you can't just quietly eat a pumpkin and pay for one. I think that's the difference, isn't it?
0: It's very true. But look, if you fancy it, then it opens a week on Saturday. You can get a combined farmyard / pumpkin ticket, so that gets you into the mega maze and all the goodies and the sort of kids rides and stuff they've got there for £7.50 for adults.
1: That's fun.
0: So that's pretty decent.
1: I feel like they should teach you how to carve pumpkins while you're there, or some maybe pre-carve your pumpkin for you.
0: Right.
1: Pay like an extra price and then they do it, because every time, every year, I'm like, I'm going to carve a pumpkin, and I don't. I just take a Sharpie and draw a face on it because I can't be bothered. Every year.
0: Well, they should do that. You're right. They should have a crafter on site.
1: Yeah,
0: if
1: yeah.
0: you are a crafter, go and shoot your shot and see if you can get a gig there, because I think you'd make
1: I'd pay
0: money.
1: You money to pre-carve it for me. And then I would lie and say I did it.

0: It's Pink Pony Club on Original 106. Good morning, Thursday breakfast. It is the 1st of October today. You might have seen the sad news last night that Esther Ranson, Dame Esther Ranson, has passed away at the age of 86. Now, she has a serious legacy. She founded Childline in the 80s, then the Silver Line for older people. And she's probably best remembered by most people for being the host of That's Life, which ran for decades on the telly.
1: It did. I remember from That's Life the first time anywhere, probably in Scotland, but anywhere sort of near me was featured. And Glenn Roth is featured because somebody had put a road sign that said Heavy Plant Crossing in front of the big tall irises there. And it was a big laugh. And I was like, oh, that's Glenn Roth.
0: Yeah, she was on that

0: each other.
1: And did they?
0: They did.
1: What a laugh they must have had.
0: It's probably on YouTube. You can check it out. The talking dog that said sausages is. But sad news about Esther Ranson, who, aside from the funny stuff, took on some pretty serious issues
1: really,
0: on that slide
1: as you
0: well.
1: See. Serious issues on the programme, Childline, Silverline, incredible.
0: And then just a bit of a laugh thrown in as well.
1: Yeah. Amazing women.
0: Legendary broadcaster.
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4: Morning, Vicky here with your update. Starting with the Queens Ferry crossing, traffic's been and gone now. It's all good news. Otherwise, the A92, we've got routine congestion at the Red House roundabout and the Gallatin roundabouts. Elsewhere, the A985, it's stop-start traffic through the works. It's at Crombie, the Villa Forest, and then at the Kincardine Bridge, both east and westbound. Now, these traffic lights are in darkness on Pittencroft Street. They're having knock-on effects to the local traffic around Pittencroft Park, so William Street affected and Kilmure. The Arboruthan works on the A9 east, really slow towards the Broxton roundabout in Perth and the Dundee Swallow roundabout queued. If you spot any problems, call the original 106 Jambuster line on 01592 85 44 66.

0: Cammy Barnes, that is Highland Runaway on Original 106. He's got his big gig coming up in April.
1: He does, yeah, the Hydro. The pre-sales have been on, and I think he sold out of all of his pre-sale, which is incredible. And then general sale for his Hydro gig goes on sale tomorrow.
0: It's funny because he's had such a sudden kind of rise up the ranks. He's been around for ages, but he's gone interstellar. But he's doing gigs over the next wee while. There's one in Dundee in a couple of weeks' time, Friday the 16th of October at Fat Sam's, and then he's playing the Strathpeffer Pavilion on the 17th, the following night. It's funny because he's doing very kind of localised gigs, and then he's doing the Hydro.
1: Well, you know, you've got to give the people what they want.
0: Absolutely.
1: Bigger venue required. Okay, sports news on the way after your news headlines. It's 8:32.
2: We're hearing fifers no longer feel safe where they live because antisocial behaviour is on the rise. One tells us shops are also suffering following an incident at Asda and Kirkcaldy where dozens of boxes were toppled over. Our energy bills are going up today. It's because the price cap's rising by 4%. Nearly two-thirds of us are worried about affording our bills this winter. And the Alfred Dunhill Links Championship tees off this morning. Celebrities and professional golfers will put themselves to the test across three courses.
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2: Dunfermline stars Dylan Lobin and Andrew Todd helped Scotland's under-21 side to a resounding 5-2 victory over Azerbaijan last night, but have sadly missed out on qualifying for the European Championships. Lobin started the match at Rugby Park and his cross helped former Pars loanee Barney Stewart score the second of his two goals. Former Dunfermline star Jeremiah Chilakoa-Mullen captained the side for Tony Docherty's first match in charge. Sam Cleal-Harding is part of the team but wasn't included in last night's lineup. Scotland went into the game though knowing they weren't making next summer's tournament after Czechia's 1-0 win over Bulgaria earlier in the evening saw them bag the playoff spot. There's still one match to play though. Scotland face Bulgaria next Tuesday. You're up to date on Original 106.

0: is Fragma on Original 106. Good morning, hello. It's Thursday breakfast. It's a shiny brand new month, and it's a very happy Vanessa Motion because there's a new series of the Celebrity Traitors on the telly.
1: Oh, exciting! You've still not seen the Traitors?
0: No, I never watched it.
1: If you've never seen Traitors, I think it's the biggest television programme around at the minute, and it has gone worldwide as well. So it's sort of a murder mystery. You get the celebrity one, you get the normal one. They live in a castle in Scotland and do challenges, and they've got to find out who the traitors are, so they get to murder people each night.
0: It's like a big live TV version of Cluedo then.
1: Sort of that, yeah. Basically a big murder mystery. Celebrities want to be on this programme though, and that's why you've heard of the people on it. So the brand new one begins tonight. Michael Sheen, the actor, is on it. Maya Jama, the broadcaster. Ross Kemp, actor and presenter. I'm skipping over the ones I don't know, though. Rob Beckett, the comedian. Romesh Ranganathan, the comedian. Jerry Hall, big name.
0: Wow.
1: Model actress. Joel Isaac, comedian. James Blunt, singer-songwriter, of course. Bella Ramsey, actor. She was in loads of stuff. Richard E. Grant, actor. You've got Leanne Pinnock. Was she Little Mix?
0: Yes.
1: James Acaster, another comedian. Miranda Hart, obviously, from the telly. It goes on and on. Professor Hannah Fry, Sebastian Croft, and a couple of other names that are comedians that I haven't heard of, but you maybe have.
0: It's a problem for all the other programmes that need celebrities, because they all want to be on The Traitors, and so therefore they're having to fish from the dregs.
1: And The Traitors was getting outrageous numbers, viewing figures, which television programmes don't get anymore. Everybody wants to be on.
0: I'm sure it was between 15 and 20 million, which is absolutely crazy. I mean, it's like Noel's House Party 1990 style.
1: Yeah.
0: And one of them is not me.
1: No. It starts tonight. Are you going to watch it?
0: I'm washing my hair tonight.
1: Oh, come. It's good.
0: I know I should give it a chance.
1: I'll
0: be that person that discovers it in 5 years and walks into the office and goes,
1: "Traitors,
0: by the way."
1: And it's filmed in Scotland.
0: Yeah, I should watch it.
1: Ardross Castle, where it's filmed.
0: Don't really know why I haven't, but, you know, it is what it is. Right, Queen, I Want to Break Free. It's Original. Hello.

0: Break free on original 8:42. Vanessa has gone all giddy at the thought of the Traitors being back on the telly.
1: So have a lot of people though, because I think its first season got to about 15 million. The finale of the last normal Traitors reached 9.4. Celebrity Traitors is really popular as well. I remember at the time that the first season was out though, Claudia Winkleman, when she was asked to do the second series, had said, I'm not sure, I don't know if we can repeat the success of season one, and she wasn't going to do it.
0: Wow.
1: Imagine if you'd said no.
0: Terrible thing to say no to. Paddy McGuinness would have been straight in there and he'd have ruined it, as he does with every single programme he appears
1: true,
0: on.
1: Yeah, yeah.
0: So if you fancy it, it's on the telly tonight.
1: Fact of the day.
0: I love this one. In 1959, America trialled post by cruise missile. They genuinely tried this. The US Navy launched a cruise missile from a submarine at sea, but instead of explosives, it was carrying 3,000 letters. It flew 100 miles to Florida, landed successfully. They opened it up and delivered the letters normally. The Postmaster General confidently announced that missile mail was the future. And that was what we were going to be doing. And here we are, 60-odd years later, and we're still looking through the window at the everyman shoving a card through your door saying you weren't in when you're literally looking at him.
1: Do you think the strap line for missile mail would have been... missile mail, nothing gets in the way.
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3: Morning, Vicky here with your update. Starting with the A985, really slow. Lots of roadworks on that stretch from Rosyth to Kincardine Bridge. You've got it at Crombie and Villa Forest and the Kincardine Bridge itself. So please plan ahead. Pitt and Creeve lights are in darkness. This is just by the park and causing knock-on effects to Coal Road and also William Street. A92 routing congestion at the Red House roundabout and St Andrews A915 queuing towards St Andrews itself. Swallow roundabout in Dundee slowing and Arbor Ruthven. The A9 works towards the Broxton in Perth, all queued. If you spot any problems, call the original 106 Jam Buster line on 01592 85 44 66.

0: Backstreet Boys, I Want It That Way on Original 106. Problems in Dunfermline this morning. Original, who's that?
1: It's Derek. Dave, the traffic lights at the bottom of Broad Street heading to Elgin Street is stuck on red.
0: Oh no, that's a nightmare. So is there a lot of traffic all stacking up in the place?
1: Yes, yeah.
0: Oh, deep joy. I hope you've not got to be anywhere for 9 o'clock this morning.
1: No, not at all.
0: You're good. All right. Thanks for the heads up. Appreciate it.
1: Hey, boy, thanks very much. Cheers. Great show. Thank you.
0: Thank you.
2: So I wonder, who's the red light guy that now gets sent out? Somebody has to go out and do the fixing of that. Or can they do it remotely now?
0: Maybe. Switch it off and then on again. Probably,
2: that's
0: actually.
2: Answer, isn't it?
0: It's going to be that. Lined up Annie Lennox and Lionel Richie after your news at 9.
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14: Fife's shops are suffering at the hands of antisocial youths as locals report growing disorder. It follows an incident at Asdunker Coddy on Tuesday evening where police received a report of a disturbance. Ambie Stanier-Hunter, whose husband witnessed it, posted a photo of stock all over the floor, which has gone viral.
8: All the shops are reporting the same thing. There's more shoplifting, there's more damage being done. They're just throwing stuff on the ground. They don't care. They laugh in your face. They're really brazen about it. And the more that I'm talking to people, the more stories that I'm getting off people just saying the same thing.
14: Asda says the safety of colleagues and customers is its top priority. Just as it starts getting cooler and we think about turning our heating on, our energy bills are going up. The price cap's rising 4%. Nearly two-thirds of us are worried about affording our bills this winter. The Royal College of Nursing says it has no official position on the debate between gender ideology and biological sex. Giving evidence at Sandy Peggy's Employment Tribunal, RCN England Chief Executive Patricia Marcus says the union represents members with a wide range of views. Ms Peggy says it discriminated her over gender-critical beliefs. The Glenmothes nurse was suspended after a changing room with trans Dr Beth Upton at Victoria Hospital in 2023. RCN denies the claims. Fans are teeing up for the Alfred Dunhill Links Championship, which kicks off in Fife this morning. Previously known as the Dunhill Cup, it sees the world's leading professionals team up with amateurs from acting, music and sport. Director of Industry and Events at Visit Scotland, Rob Dixon, tells Original 106 golf's greatest names want to play in St Andrews, which appeals to international players.
18: St Andrews is iconic. The old course, the R&A, that position in the world of golf is unique. There's something compelling and actually for many people deeply emotional about having the opportunity to come to Scotland and walk the same path that these people have walked.
14: And finally, tributes are being paid to Dame Esther Ranson, who's died at the age of 86. The former That's Life presenter became one of Britain's best-known broadcasters and went on to establish the children's charity Childline.
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14: A sunny morning with a clear start turning cloudy later on. There's highs of 17 degrees. I'm Emma Duncan. You're up to date on our Original 106.

0: Ceiling on Original 106. It's Thursday morning. It's a shiny brand new month. Hello, we are Dave and Vanessa. I laughed at this morning. Highland cows have apparently become the new live, laugh, love. As in, everybody has got a Highland cow of some description on their wall in their house. There has been an enormous boom in Highland cow-related home decor. Next seemingly has nearly 600 different Highland cow products, and the range have said searches for Highland cow stuff jumped 88% in August. So it is. It's so cliche now.
1: I agree with you.
0: Like having three flying ducks on the wall.
1: Oh, it is.
0: Or live, laugh,
1: it
0: love.
1: It is, which is why I'm a little annoyed that my Highland cow painting on the wall.
0: You've got one. Of course you
1: do. So, rewind a few years ago when Highland cows weren't quite everywhere. Well, right. The paintings of and stuff. And I got, it was an artist, and she paints wildlife anyway, deer and rabbits and whatnot. And I was like, can I have a Highland cow, please?
0: Yep.
1: So, in cool colours, which there wasn't really around at the time. And then, so she painted it for real. It's actually all painted in front of me. So it's on my living room wall. And it's nice, but it's now become so cliche.
0: Mm, it's super cliche.
1: No.
0: Vanessa now trying to justify her live, laugh, love picture
1: but
0: on the wall.
1: It basically is live, laugh, love.
0: By saying, I did it before it was cool.
1: I did it before live, laugh, love got involved.

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1: And now, the weather.
2: Outside, gloomy skies, a persistent drizzle, and a chilly wind blowing from the west, north, east, and south. But inside, temperatures of toasty warm, with a high chance of plush rugs, soft lighting, and snuggly throws. 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
5: Good morning, Vicky here with your update. Starting with the lights in darkness at the cross of Netherton Broad Street and Elgin Street in Dunfermline. It's causing lots of issues. Please plan ahead. It's just by the car wash and traffic is very busy as a result. Now, the A985, we've got stop-start traffic with works at Crombie, Davila Forest and the Kincardine Bridge. Do plan ahead. Elsewhere, heading for the A92 Redhouse roundabout, busy but moving. We've got up towards traffic at Cooper, A91 to Dersey. It's okay at the moment, good news, but then up to Dundee, slowing at Swallow Roundabout and Broughty Ferry. Arbor Ruthven works on the A9 towards Perth, all coping okay. If you spot any problems, call the original 106 Jam Buster line on 01592 85 44 66.

0: Queen. That is Kylie and Spinning Around on Original 106. It is Thursday morning. So the Dunhill Links tees off this morning. Three different courses, Carnoustie, King's Barnes and St Andrews. And our Sam is... You're at the old course right now, Sam?
1: Yeah, I'm stood right beside the first fairway at the old course. I'll be honest, absolutely gorgeous day in St Andrews. Not a breath of wind, which might make this golf course a little bit too easy for them. I've just watched.
0: You say that, but tomorrow is supposed to be weather Valhalla. They're going to get a nice sort of easy day today and then sheer hell tomorrow by the sounds of it.
1: Yeah, well, that would make things worse. So if you're coming down to the Dunhill Links, maybe today is the day to do it. I just watched Sir Steve Redgrave tee off in the first hole. He absolutely boomed a drive down the fairway. There's a burn right in front of the first green at St Andrews. And he is a retired Olympic rower, so you would think a burn should be okay for him. But we'll see if he ends up in it or not.
0: Okay, any celebs kicking about so far that you've seen?
1: I've not seen any. I'm keeping my eyes out for Piers Morgan, the controversial character himself. He's teeing off at St Andrews a little bit later on. The Dragon Peter Jones is here, Tom Chaplin from Keane. They're playing at St Andrews today. I'm trying to keep an eye out, to be honest. Personal hero Bill Murray is playing somewhere at Dunhill Links. I can't seem to find his name on the tee sheet though.
0: Well, yeah,
1: so I don't know if he's here.
0: You say that, but I'd heard, and I might be wrong, but I heard yesterday that he's actually pulled out last minute. I don't know why, but apparently he's pulled out. Yeah.
1: You may well have just ruined my morning.
2: Oh no, like,
1: sorry.
2: Sam's like, why am I doing this then? That's the only reason I'm here.
1: I'm going to head back to my bed, guys.
2: Good luck if you bump into both Piers Morgan and the Dragon as well
0: Peter
2: at the same
0: Jones,
2: time
0: yeah.
2: to Peter Jones, because I think I would fall apart a little bit. They're scary, both of them.
1: Yeah, I feel like I need to bring a helmet or something.
0: Peter Jones is also about 9'6", so you won't miss him.
1: Yeah, he might actually be on the 10th hole right now. I think I can see him.
2: How are you with your golf, Sam? Like, are you a fan of golf? And what do you think the outcome will be of this? Do you think...
1: I'll be honest. I am a bit of a pensioner at heart. I really like golf.
2: Nice.
1: I play quite a lot of golf.
2: Oh, dear.
1: So this is really... I'm trying to play this off as a day at work, but really, I'd be here anyway. So this is really the ideal gig this morning, guys.
2: So being at the home of golf and on the old course for you is quite the gig.
1: Oh, it's brilliant. It is absolutely brilliant.
0: Oh, fabulous.
1: But we just need to hope that, because last year it got rained off before the Sunday, so if they can get all 4 days of play this year, then we'll be flying.
2: Do you think that Bob McIntyre can defend his title? Do you think he can hold on to it?
1: I mean, I say I like golf. I'm not that into it.
0: You've asked your actual golf question and you've fallen apart straight away.
2: Flushed him out. He's there for the celebs. He's only there for Bill Murray. Let's not talk about it.
1: I'm not a serious sports journalist, guys. Let's say no. I don't think you'll defend it. Just keep things interesting.
0: With absolutely no justification behind that at all, we think it's a no. But Sam, good luck this morning.
1: Done.
0: And keep us posted, okay?
1: Morning, guys. Yeah, thank you.
2: Thanks, Sam.
0: All right, this is new from Taylor Swift. It's called Patient Zero. It's Original 106.

0: I hurt my foot this morning.
1: Cool dancing story. In the dark?
0: No, I wasn't dancing in the dark. Nah. Going to the toilet in the dark. I
1: don't know. Less good song by Bruce Springsteen. Never caught on.
0: Do you ever do that thing where you wake up in the middle of the night and you really need a pee, but you don't want to wake up properly, so you keep your eyes shut when you're going to the toilet?
1: Well, I don't keep my eyes shut, but I don't put the big light on. You keep your eyes shut?
0: I keep my eyes
1: shut. What a surprise.
0: And I go to the toilet for a wee, trying to make myself as unawake as possible.
1: Do you wee with your eyes shut as well? Right, okay. Interesting bathroom.
0: In that scenario, we'd sit down. I wouldn't just be free and easy with it. But
1: well,
0: yeah.
1: I don't know. I'm not a boy.
0: So there it is. But yeah, and I hurt my foot because then I hit a thing I'd left on the floor and I've got a sore foot now as a result of my trying not to wake myself up when I went to the
1: toilet. Did you wake up after hitting your foot?
0: Yeah, because I had a sore foot then. So
1: right, and then you slid about on the floor in the bathroom?
0: Yeah. Not because it was covered in
1: right,
0: pee.
1: Okay.
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20: Morning, Vicky, with your update here this morning. The M90 Queensferry crossing looking absolutely fine now. The A92, similar story, though it's busy with roadworks. It's basically the A985 from Rosyth towards Carden Bridge. You've got slow spots at Crombie, also De Villa Forest and the bridge itself. So please avoid if you possibly can. Now, traffic lights in Dunfermline in darkness having knock-on effects. Pitcliffe Street, Glenbridge and William Street. Up towards the A91 at Cooper, we've got no delays towards Dearcy Castle. Queues at Kirkcaldy at the Gallatin roundabout clear, and Dundee Swallow roundabout just a touch busy. Up towards Perth, the Broxton environment roundabouts all recovering and looking much better. If you spot any problems, call the original 106 Jam Buster line on 01592 85 44 66.

0: She could be the one, apparently. It's 9 minutes to ten. Morning, Martin.
1: Hiya. Morning, Dave and Vanessa. Yeah, the top 10 at 10 is on the way soon. One of the years I'm going to do today is when brand new on ITV in the middle of the night at the weekend was a new show called The Hitman and Her, which visited nightclubs around this neck of the woods in its time. So it was presented by Pete Waterman and Michaela Strachan, and it was just basically 2 hours of being in a club at the weekend. It sounded a bit like this.
2: Where are you from?
3: Sheffield.
2: Nah, but where am I?
3: Gleedless.
2: They belong here. So, oh, he's a good looking geezer. Look at him. They're not going to let you in looking like that, you know. Where are you from? Yeah, the thing about it, too late, right, here we go.
1: Late, moving on, too boring. We'll never know what he actually looked like either. Top 10 at 10 is on the way soon.
0: Thank you, Martin. I know The Hitman and Her did Hollywood Boulevard in Dunfermline. Later, cool. The Ballroom, later Velocity, and now a World Food Buffet.
4: Yes, cool. Yeah,
0: there you go. Many moons ago. Right, Beyonce, Jay-Z, Crazy in Love.

0: was going to say with Jay-Z, but it sounds like he's been removed from that version.
1: This is the no rap version.
0: Apparently. On the way, it's your top 10 of 10, two mystery years. Your job is to work out which version or which year it is. Martin's next, have a great one.
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5: Outside, gloomy skies, a persistent drizzle, and a chilly wind blowing from the west, north, east, and south.
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8: There are calls for parents to take more responsibility for their children's actions as youth antisocial behaviour rises across Fife. Local people also say they no longer enjoy where they live as a result. It follows a disturbance at Asda in Kirkcaldy on Tuesday night. Images online show stock strewn over the floor. Ambie Sanyer Hunter, whose husband saw what happened, says parents need to properly punish their kids.
9: There's no responsibility. You know, people are going, oh, they just do what they do, there's no punishment. And I'm like, take their phones off them. Like, ground them. Make them day the garden. Like, actually punish these kids. Make them understand.
8: Staff at Diageo's distillery in Leven are planning 4 days of all-out strikes after talks yesterday between the firm and unions over planned job cuts broke down. Diageo says the loss of up to 10 jobs is necessary due to reduced production. Unions accused the company of not considering the impact of job losses on workers and their families. Typical household energy bills are rising by around £5 a month as a 4% rise in the price cap kicks in. The government's cut VAT until March. And finally, the Alfred Dunhill Links Championships officially teed off for its 25th competition. Some of our favourite celebrities will be putting themselves to the test for the professional golfer across three courses, including King's Barnes and the iconic Old Course. Speaking to Original 106, Visit Scotland's Rob Dixon says people massively undervalue the impact golf has on Scotland.
10: People completely underestimate the scale of golf in Scotland and the draw that it has in the international market. It's, you know, it's not just important, it's absolutely foundational to our visitor economy.
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8: A sunny morning with a clear start turning cloudy later on. There's highs of 17 degrees. I'm Emma Duncan. 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

0: Thursday's Top 10 at 10 with McFly, obviously, and Franz Ferdinand, Take Me Out, just before that. Thank you, Breakfast Crew. See you tomorrow. Bumper Friday special. It will be between 6 and 10. Okay, let's see if we can guess which year we got on part one. We'll do a year switch in about, 20 minutes' time or thereby, if you are completely flummoxed by this one. But maybe these clues will help you identify year one.
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0: If you're a lottery player, you may know this. On the 7th of February in our mystery year, the very first EuroMillions draw took place. And in our year, this was the only time that there was a king and queen of the jungle on I'm a Celebrity, Get Me Out of Here, as there were two series, one in January and one in November. Kerry Katona won the series at the start of the year. Joe Pasquale declared king of the jungle at the tail end of the year. So, have a think about it. Which year do you think we've got on our top 10? Text me, 81400. 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
1: 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Great when you're half cut. Funky, funky. On a Thursday morning.
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6: 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It's where bonds are strengthened and our stories are shaped. 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And The Courier? We're the place where all our stories meet. 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

0: 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Famous. Top 10 at 10. We do this every weekday morning. Two classic years to identify. And with Beverly Knight's Come As You Are, we've concluded year one, which was the year 2004.
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0: We're going back from 2004 for year two. And this is when, at the Seoul Summer Olympics in South Korea, Canadian sprinter Ben Johnson won the 100-meter dash in world record time, only to be stripped of his gold medal 3 days later after testing positive for steroids. And on Saturday night, new on the telly, BBC One, Noel's Saturday Roadshow. That was the one between Noel Edmonds' Late Late Breakfast Show. That was the ill-fated one. And Noel's House Party. In between those two, you had Noel's Saturday Roadshow. The one that practically everybody's forgotten about. Which year do you think we've got on part two of the Top 10 at 10?
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0: think I can answer that question. When will you be famous? Well, through the course of the year that we've got on the Top 10 at 10. 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

Fife's Original 106. We are on the top 10 at 10. Good morning, I'm Martin Ingram, and that was Erasure with A Little Respect. But do you remember the year that that one came out? In our year, it was reported that a tourist pressure group was campaigning for a high-class restaurant to be built high up in the structure of the Forth Bridge. Sounds like an April Fool's prank, but to the best of my knowledge, this is a true story. I mean, how were they going to do that? I don't know. That's what was in the news in our year. Which year? 01592 757 757 is my number. When I wake up.

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0: Well, it's my daily battle with the clock, as I try and jam in as many songs as I possibly can into the top 10 at 10, but it's beaten me again. As what? Don't Turn Around on the top 10 at 10. We did 2004 on part one and 1988 on part two. Well done if you got that. I don't have time to do the shout outs, but I do see and read all of your messages. Thank you for them all coming in. And we'll do another top 10 at 10 again tomorrow morning on Original.
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7: There are calls for parents to take more responsibility for their children's actions as youth antisocial behaviour rises across Fife. Local people also say they no longer enjoy where they live as a result. It follows a disturbance at Asda in Kirkcaldy on Tuesday night. Images online show stock strewn over the floor. Ambe Stanier Hunter, whose husband saw what happened, says parents need to properly punish their kids.
8: There's no responsibility. You know, people are going, oh, they just do what they do because there's no punishment. And I'm like, take their phones off them. Like, ground them. Make them day the garden. Like, actually punish these kids. Make them understand.
7: Staff at Diageo's distillery in Leven are planning 4 days of all-out strikes after talks yesterday between the firm and unions over planned job cuts broke down. Diageo says the loss of up to 10 jobs is necessary due to reduced production. Unions accused the company of not considering the impact of job losses on workers and their families. Typical household energy bills are rising by around £5 a month as a 4% rise in the price cap kicks in. The government's cut VAT until March. And finally, the Alfred Dunhill Links Championships officially teed off for its 25th competition. Some of our favourite celebrities will be putting themselves to the test for the professional golfer across three courses, including Kings Barnes and the iconic Old Course. Speaking to Original 106, Visit Scotland's Rob Dixon says people massively undervalue the impact golf has on Scotland.
9: People completely underestimate the scale of golf in Scotland and the draw that it has in the international market. It's, you know, it's not just important, it's absolutely foundational to our visitor economy.
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7: A sunny morning with a clear start turning cloudy later on. There's highs of 17 degrees. I'm Emma Duncan. You're up to date on Original 106.

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1: Miles Smith, nice to meet you. Just before that, Katrina and the Waves. Very appropriate on a beautiful, sunny autumnal morning. Walking on sunshine. How are you doing today? Hope you're good. Thank you for having us on. This is Original 106 on Thursday, the 1st of October. I like to think of this date as my radio anniversary. I did my very first radio show on this date many years ago. I'm not going to say how long ago that was. And it's also the anniversary of the day that I joined Original 106. Again, I won't say which anniversary that is. Celebrity Traitors gets underway tonight on the telly, BBC One, 8 o'clock. Every Thursday and Friday, the final will be on Friday, the 30th of October. Today is International Coffee Day. It's International Homemade Cookies Day today. That's nice. World Vegetarian Day. And it's also the International Music Day.
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1: It's also the birthday of Dame Julie Andrews. Legend. Star of Mary Poppins and, of course, The Sound of Music. How old is she? She's 91 today. She is 91. Theresa May, former Prime Minister, 70. Balloon birthday for her. Comedian Harry Hill, ex-doctor. He's 62. And from Boyzone, Keith Duffy, 52 today. Happy birthday all round. Original 106, always your favourite music. Back into the 90s with Pulp, now Disco 2000.

0: song is beautiful. It's very New York-y. Of course it is. It's Empire State of Mind from Alicia Keys. Coming up next week with our Craig in the afternoon, he has a new competition which I think you're going to like a lot. It's called Doorbell Dash, hence that. And I'll tell you more about that soon, all right?
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Take That Back for Good on Original 106, Thursday the 1st of October, 30 short days until Halloween comes along. And I'm saying this today with a Halloween tie-in. And this, you might have heard about it already, you might have heard something of it, but on the Bucky Thistle Football Club Facebook page today, it says, Bucky Thistle Football Club are very thankful to our biggest fan, Stephen King, for his support. Yes, that's Stephen King. The post went on, American author Stephen King, dubbed the King of Horror, was quick to offer help when he learned of the financial difficulties the club is currently facing. This is the second time Stephen has kindly donated to our club, firstly sending us two of his signed novels, If It Bleeds, one of which was auctioned and the other will remain at the club. Stephen King is a Bucky Thistle fan. Now, I never knew this, but apparently in the Stephen King novella, If It Bleeds, the football club Bucky Thistle is mentioned in a plotline involving a school exchange programme. Stephen stated he chose the club simply because he loved its gorgeous and colourful name. After the club's director of football reached out, Stephen King sent two signed copies of his book to help with their coronavirus lockdown fundraising 6 years ago. And one of the copies was auctioned off for 900 quid. So, there seems to be another display of support financially, but we're not sure what it is or how much it is or anything. It doesn't matter. Stephen King's a Bucky Thistle fan. Baby,

0: 23 minutes to 12. It's Original 106. Lizzo there, About Damn Time. It was sad to hear of the passing of Dame Esther Ranson. The broadcaster, the campaigner and charity founder died yesterday, aged 86. She established Childline in 1988. And there were other campaigns that she spearheaded, many of which appeared on the Sunday night TV juggernaut, That's Life. That theme song will no doubt bring back some memories of folks like me. I used to watch it. Very entertaining. And the social issues that they featured on the show seemed to balance well with the humorous stuff. No idea how that actually worked, but it did. I mean, there were items of consumer news, watchdog-like issues, and photos of carrots that looked like crossed legs. A brilliant show, and this music here kind of softened the Sunday night blues. You know, with another week of school looming ahead, that seemed to make it all just a little bit better.
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10: Staff at Diageo's Leven Distillery are planning 4 days of all-out strike after talks between the company and unions to try and prevent job cuts ended without any agreement. Diageo says the loss of up to 10 jobs is necessary. GMB blames the firm for negotiations breaking down yesterday and urges members to unite to protect jobs. Production stopped at the plant during action on Monday. Diageo says it doesn't expect any disruption this time round.
11: A man and five youths have been charged in connection with an alleged assault on a bus in Cowdenbeath. It happened on Saturday night while the stagecoach service was travelling between Dunfermline and Lochgelly. Stagecoach says it's working with the council and Police Scotland to eliminate any threat of antisocial behaviour on its buses.
12: A 31-year-old man has been charged after a police officer was allegedly assaulted at a disturbance in Cooper. A large presence was spotted on Kinloss Park shortly after 2:30 yesterday afternoon. An officer called to the scene is alleged to have been assaulted by a man there.
13: And Piers Morgan and Ronan Keating are praising what St Andrews has to offer as they get their Alfred Dunhill Links Championship campaigns underway. Alongside other celebs and their professional golfers, they'll be hoping to wedge themselves into the top places over the next couple of days. Robert McIntyre's looking to defend his individual title and says winning it last year was special.
14: Obviously, I've not had the best relationship with the old course, but to finally get across the line, it was nice, and to do it back on home soil is always extra special, so it's great to be back, and I'm going to go out this afternoon and see the new changes on the old course, see what's what.
8: Original.
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16: 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Driving down the cost of motoring.
17: Spring dry and sunny across Fife this afternoon, but also a little bit breezy with highs of 16 degrees. I'm Emma Duncan. You're up to date on Original 106.

Well, with many, many prime examples, it does seem like country music has found a whole new audience over these last couple of years. No bad thing either. And that's a song that's been around for a while, very popular. And suddenly this week it's in the UK sales singles chart in the top five. It's Ella Langley, Choosing Texas, on Original 106. Just before that, Gwen Stefani and Texas coming in just out of the news. Good afternoon, it's Original 106. Always your favourite music. More of it, we see to that for you. And here's Madonna now.

0: Multi-VMA award winner just last week. And I'm not really sure what she won all the gongs for. Because I don't follow these things as closely as perhaps I once did. But it doesn't matter. Madonna, Beautiful Stranger on Original 106.
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Yeah, a good song to play on a day with lovely sunny spells and remaining dry. Jerry Cinnamon, Sun Queen, just before that, Billy Ocean and Love Really Hurts Without You. Original 106, the Alfred Dunhill Links Championship is on from today. You might have heard Sam reporting from it into Dave and Vanessa's breakfast show this morning. So that's on until Sunday in St Andrews. Legally Blonde across in Edinburgh, that's on its run until Saturday at the Playhouse. And in Glasgow tonight, it's night two of Westlife. They put on a brilliant show, that must be said. Tonight, Rothes Hall's Glenn Rothes. If you like your ballet, I don't know, you might. Crown Ballet presents Swan Lake. And looking ahead to tomorrow night at the Adam Smith Theatre in Kirkcaldy, it's Horse Live. Horse and the band performing live there. Kevin Bridges is on tour this autumn. And on Saturday and Sunday, you can catch Kevin Bridges on the Here If You Need Me tour at the Hydro. There are plenty more performances of that through October and November. It's Original 106 and Maroon 5 with Christina Aguilera now.

0: Olivia Dean, Man I Need to win £1,000 off of Dave and Vanessa at breakfast time on Original 106. Well, you know, that could happen. It's happened many, many times before. Maybe tomorrow will be your lucky day. If you haven't heard it before, that's all right. It's a competition we run on breakfast each morning. And this is what happened when Claire came on today, trying to match four correctly with our Craig from the afternoon show.
1: Let's look back over it.
2: Okay, something you might do, or people might do, to be polite, you said help a neighbour, Craig said.
3: Let's go for shaking hands.
2: So when you meet somebody, shaking their hands.
1: Oh, yeah,
2: it's nice to meet you.
1: Polite.
4: Yeah.
2: It's not a match. Oh. Something you might see in a science lab, Bunsen burner.
1: Burner peanut.
2: Oh, remember the Bunsen burners? What did Craig say?
3: It's got to be test tubes.
2: Test tubes. It was one or the other, I think, isn't it? So we're not imagining that. Things people do to stay awake. You said exercise. Craig said
3: drink caffeine.
2: Yes, drink caffeine.
1: Not my answer to that was going to be stick your head in the sink. Cold water.
2: It's something you see in a haunted house, or you might see in a haunted house. You said a ghost. Craig said
4: yeah.
3: Well, a ghost.
2: Yes, we got one.
0: Gotta be ghost, gotta be ghost. Do you still get Bunsen burners in school science labs? I'd be amazed if you did. Anyway, four away from 1K, back tomorrow.
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Good afternoon. This is Original 106, the radio station where you get Dave and Vanessa in the morning as you make your way to work. And Craig is in charge of the music and the traffic and the travel and all the good stuff in the afternoon. He's on between 2 and 6. Now, with Dasha, Austin and Brian Adams and Mel C, when you're gone, we're playing your favourite music. More of that to come in just a second. Seeing this today, though. Tickets for rock band Royal Blood's upcoming performance at Lifehouse in Dundee went on sale this morning. That will be an interesting one after the band's fraught appearance in Dundee 3 years ago when singer Mike Kerr made his feelings about his audience known when he walked off stage holding his middle finger aloft. That's rude, that is. Branding the crowd pathetic. All because they didn't really join in a lot. I think that was why. Royal Blood will headline the Lifehouse on the 20th of November in Dundee. Tickets are priced at £28. They are available now. They went on sale this morning. Always your favourite music on Original. Here's REM now.

0: love that song. I'll be honest, it is a bit of a guilty pleasure of mine. From 2003, from the summer of that year. I remember that because I interviewed the band when that song came out. I say interviewed the band. I didn't really know who I was interviewing, but they did one of these DJ drops for me when they said something along the lines of, "Hi, I'm Mr. Junior, and I'm Mr. Senior, and you're listening to Martin Ingram and all that." Junior, Senior, Move Your Feet on Original 106. Not sure if that got to number one or not, but I have a big collection of number ones at one on the way after the news.
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11: Staff at Diageo's Leven Distillery are planning 4 days of all-out strike after talks between the company and unions to try and prevent job cuts ended without any agreement. Diageo says the loss of up to 10 jobs is necessary. GMB blames the firm for negotiations breaking down yesterday and urges members to unite to protect jobs. Production stopped at the plant during action on Monday. Diageo says it doesn't expect any disruption this time round. A man and 5 youths have been charged in connection with an alleged assault on a bus in Cowdenbeath. It happened on Saturday night while the stagecoach service was travelling between Dunfermline and Lochgelly. Stagecoach says it's working with the council and Police Scotland to eliminate any threat of antisocial behaviour on its buses. A 31-year-old man has been charged after a police officer was allegedly assaulted at a disturbance in Cooper. A large presence was spotted on Kinloss Park shortly after 2:30 yesterday afternoon. An officer called to the scene alleged to have been assaulted by a man there. And Piers Morgan and Ronan Keating are praising what St Andrews has to offer as they get their Alfred Dunhill Links Championship campaigns underway. Alongside other celebs and their professional golfers, they'll be hoping to wedge themselves into the top places over the next couple of days. Robert McIntyre's looking to defend his individual title and says winning it last year was special.
12: Obviously, I've not had the best relationship with the old course, but to finally get across the line, it was nice, and to do it back on home soil is always extra special, so it's great to be back, and I'm going to go out this afternoon and see the new changes on the old course, see what's what.
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11: Staying dry and sunny across Fife this afternoon, but also a little bit breezy with highs of 16 degrees. I'm Emma Duncan. You're up to date on Original 106.
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Britain's number ones at one on Original 106. So, Clean Bandit and Jess Glyn Rather Be. Then Jimmy Nail, Ain't No Doubt. I saw Jimmy Nail on one of his shows during his tour in the summer. Very good. I love these shows where a performer will, you know, do songs and talk about their career. It's a tunes and chat thing. Very good. His 1992 number one was Ain't No Doubt. The Police there, Every Little Thing She Does Is Magic, from the 80s. And we shall remain in the 80s with this one, from the soundtrack of Top Gun, and a number one in 1986 for Berlin. This is Take My Breath Away on Original.

0: Berlin, Take My Breath Away.
1: I feel the need for speed.
0: Ow! Ow! That song won the Oscar for the best original movie song in 1986. Yeah? An Oscar winner on the number ones at one. We'll do another big bestsellers collection again tomorrow lunchtime.
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0: I don't know if you've heard the rumours. I'm not sure if there's any foundation to this, but they say that Oasis are on tour again next year.
1: Really?
0: Well done if you got your tickets for Oasis. Just play you Don't Look Back in Anger. Weather in Fife today, well, it's looking very pleasant. Sunny intervals and a moderate breeze this afternoon. Highs of 16 in Kirkcaldy, 15 in Dunfermline, 16 in St Andrews, and the same for Edinburgh today. 16 Celsius. And a Braubrecht Moonlicht Nächtenicht as well. So, Rachel 106, always your favourite music. Elton John, are you ready for love?

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0: Sophie Ellis Bextor, Murder on the Dance Floor on Original 106. This morning at breakfast time with Dave and Vanessa. Dave, once again, guilty of saying the quiet bit out loud. When they were playing Bruce Springsteen, Dancing in the Dark, something of a confession from Dave.
1: I hurt my foot this morning.
2: Dancing in the dark?
1: No, I wasn't dancing in the dark. No. Going to the toilet in the dark. I
2: don't know. Less good song by Bruce Springsteen. Never caught on.
1: Do you ever do that thing where you wake up in the middle of the night and you really need to pee, but you don't want to wake up properly, so you keep your eyes shut when you're going to the toilet?
2: Well, I don't keep my eyes shut, but I don't put the big light on. You keep your eyes shut?
1: I keep my eyes
2: shut. Well, what a surprise.
1: And I go to the toilet for a wee, trying to make myself as unawake as possible.
2: Do you wee with your eyes shut as well? Right, okay. Interesting bathroom.
1: In that scenario, we sit down. I wouldn't just be free and easy with it. But
2: I don't know. I'm not a boy.
1: So there it is.
2: Did you wake up after hitting your foot?
1: Yeah, because I had a sore foot then.
2: And then you slid about on the floor in the bathroom.
1: Yeah. Not because it was covered in
2: right,
1: tea.
2: Okay.
0: So, anytime you're visiting Dave's, step in over the threshold and go. Can I smell pee? Does he have a cat? Maybe it's just Dave. Dave and Vanessa back on Bumper Friday special breakfast tomorrow morning here on Original 106.

0: Pet Shop Boys, West End Girls on Original 106. That's it from me. Moments away, it's Craig. He'll be here just after the 2 o'clock news. He'll get you through the afternoon. And amongst everything else he's got planned, he'll tell you more about your chance to win a Blink doorbell. On Doorbell Dash, coming to an Original 106 near you through next week. From 6 o'clock this evening, it's Lachlan on the evening show spinning his wheel of fortunes. And I shall see you tomorrow morning just after breakfast. Enjoy the rest of the day.
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4: Diageo workers in Fife are planning 4 days of all-out strike action after negotiations over proposed redundancies broke down. Unions accuse the company of pressing ahead with job cuts and failing to consider alternatives. Diageo says up to 10 roles could be lost because production volumes have fallen. Citizens Advice Scotland is calling on the UK government to provide genuinely impactful support as typical household energy bills rise by around £5 a month. It comes as a 4% rise in the price cap kicks in today. Cas Energy spokesperson Molly Shevlin tells us action is needed now.
5: This year, almost 2,500 people needed emergency financial support from the local cab just to keep the energy connected. And the average energy debt brought to our network was £2,700. To put it simply, people already can't afford their essential energy costs.
4: Six people have been charged in connection with an assault on a bus in Cowdenbeath. The incident took place on Saturday night while a stagecoach vehicle was travelling from Dunfermline to Lochgelly. A man and five male youths were involved and reports will be sent to the relevant authorities. Stagecoach says the safety of its customers and colleagues is paramount. Meanwhile, a 31-year-old man's been charged following the alleged assault of a police officer in Cooper. Emergency services were called to Kinloss Park yesterday afternoon at around 2:30. The man charged in connection with the incident is due in court today. And finally, Claudia Winkleman has joked she's too thick to take part in Celebrity Traitors. She returns to present the BBC show tonight. Actors Michael Sheen and Richard E. Grant, musician James Blunt and comedian Rob Beckett are among the stars taking part.
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4: A mixture of cloudy intervals and sunny spells this afternoon, but staying dry with highs of 16 Celsius. I'm Tom Irvine. 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

0: Stardust, the music sounds better with you. Cat's Eye before that, and Animal, how you doing? It's Thursday at Original 106. You might think I'm full of life today for a change, but it's because I thought it was Wednesday till a couple of minutes ago. Ace. Thank you again to Martin Ingram, one of the years. Tomorrow on the Top 10 at 10 is when this was on the TV. Oh! You hear that music and you don't want to do that strained voice going, E1! Anyway, yeah, I'm talking about Bullseye, just in case you're really young going, what's wrong with this boy? He's back tomorrow from 10 o'clock.
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Chase Ruby at Original 106, the 1st of October today. Happy CD player day today. Now, I know that tapes and vinyl are back in fashion, but please do not make CDs come back in fashion because it's a hell of a scutter. I will prove this to you right now because we have a CD player in the studio. So if I was wanting to play the next song off of CD, I'd have to take the CD out of the case like this. Now, sadly, the only CD we have in the building is a CD of old jingles. So, right, got my CD here. Look at this. The scutter this is. You've got to load it in. Got to wait for it to do its thing. That's it loading. You know, just talk amongst yourselves. And it's still loading. You can probably hear it munching through. There we go. It's loaded. So then I've got to select something here. Let's see if this is going to play. I mean, this is super. I'm glad I want. There we are. Look at it. My CD of all jingles. And of course, if you were to batter the CD player like I'm trying to do now, it will jump. Oddly, this one's. There we go. That's what happens. CDs are rubbish. Anyway, don't make them come back into fashion or our old jingles. Thanks.

0: 5, Let's Dance, it's Original 106. The question thing is imminent. Today involves something that most of us have. That on the way after 3, and Mariah Carey's next.
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0: Michael Jackson, Wanna Be Starting Something. It's Original 106. It's just Dave on The Breakfast Show tomorrow morning. Another round of four away from 1K. You're trying to match with me. I apologise in advance. I just want a winner. It was clear this morning.
1: Let's look back over it.
2: Okay, something you might do or people might do to be polite. You said help a neighbour, Craig said.
0: Let's go for shaking hands.
2: So when you meet somebody, shaking their
1: hand. Yeah,
2: oh,
1: guess,
2: it's nice to meet you.
1: Polite.
3: Yeah.
2: It's not a match. Oh. Something you might see in a science lab, Bunsen burner.
1: Burner peanut.
2: Oh, remember the Bunsen burners? What did Greg say?
0: It's got to be test tubes.
2: Test tubes. It was one or the other, I think, isn't it? So we're not imagining that. Things people do to stay awake. You said exercise, Craig said.
0: Drink caffeine.
2: Yes, drink caffeine.
1: Not my answer to that was going to be stick your head in the sink. Cold water.
2: It's something you see in a haunted house, or you might see in a haunted house. Is it a ghost? Craig said.
3: Yeah.
0: Well, a ghost.
2: So we got one.
1: 1 out of 4.
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0: NSYNC, bye, bye, bye. Before that, No Doubt and Don't Speak. This is Craig with you, Original 106. For Thursday, we'll do the question thing soon. And Rihanna after the latest at 3.
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7: Diageo workers in Fife are planning 4 days of all-out strike action after negotiations over proposed redundancies broke down. Unions accuse the company of pressing ahead with job cuts and failing to consider alternatives. Diageo says up to 10 roles could be lost because production volumes have fallen. Citizens Advice Scotland is calling on the UK government to provide genuinely impactful support as typical household energy bills rise by around £5 a month. It comes as a 4% rise in the price cap kicks in today. Cas Energy spokesperson Molly Shevlin tells us action is needed now.
8: This year, almost 2,500 people needed emergency financial support from the local cab just to keep the energy connected. And the average energy debt brought to our network was £2,700. To put it simply, people already can't afford their essential energy costs.
7: Six people have been charged in connection with an assault on a bus in Cowdenbeath. The incident took place on Saturday night while a stagecoach vehicle was travelling from Dunfermline to Lochgelly. A man and five male youths were involved and reports will be sent to the relevant authorities. Stagecoach says the safety of its customers and colleagues is paramount. Meanwhile, a 31-year-old man's been charged following the alleged assault of a police officer in Cooper. Emergency services were called to Kinloss Park yesterday afternoon at around 2:30. The man charged in connection with the incident is due in court today. And finally, Claudia Winkleman has joked she's too thick to take part in Celebrity Traitors. She returns to present the BBC show tonight. Actors Michael Sheen and Richard E. Grant, musician James Blunt and comedian Rob Beckett are among the stars taking part.
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7: A mixture of cloudy intervals and sunny spells this afternoon, but staying dry with highs of 16 Celsius. I'm Tom Irvin. You're up to date on Original 106.

0: Mariah McKee, Show Me Heaven from the Days of Thunder soundtrack. It's original 106 for 30. Let's do the question thing, a chance for you to nab yourself a couple of movie tickets. Today's question is this. 83% of folks say they have at least one of these. At least one of what? 83% of people have at least one of these. At least one of what? That is the question thing this afternoon. Think you know, can you crack it? 01592 757 757 is my number. 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What is it?
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0: Don't miss the fabulous Scottish play Up A Close at Carnegie Hall, Dunfermline. The story follows Joanna as she reminisces about her life in Glasgow after her husband fails to come home one night. Up A Close is full of laughter, tears, strong family ties, and dancing up the tune to Shang-a-Lang. Don't miss this award-nominated five-star show that's been selling out all over Scotland. With only two performances on Saturday the 17th of October, secure your tickets now at onfife.com. 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

This is Original 106, 327 on the nose. Robbie Williams, Let Me Entertain You, Taylor Swift, We Are Never Ever Getting Back Together. The question thing today, 83% of folk have at least one of these. At least one of what? I know this is maybe a little bit vague, but we'll see if we can get there today. Let's give you some of the wrong answers. 83% of folk have at least one of these. At least one of what? It's not a scar. Thank you, Richard. It's not nicknames. Thank you, Barry. Robert thinks it might be a car. It's not an allergy. Thank you, Margaret. Douglas thinks it could be a Facebook friend. It's not a mobile phone. Thank you, Ian. David thinks it's a TV. It's not habits. Steve, who's away to be divorced, says it's an annoying mother-in-law. It's not a pet or an overdrawn bank account. Thank you, Richard. It's not a third nipple. Thank you for that charming thought, Jonathan. And it's not a mole or skin tags. It's not a physical thing, this, okay? It's not a physical thing, so try and get away from that. You might get there. 83% of folk have at least one of these. At least one what?

0: Estelle, American Boy at original 106. 83% of folk have at least one of these. At least one what? Now, I don't have one, but I probably do. I don't think I do. Zach thinks it might be a tattoo, as does Craigie. It's not a log burner or a real fireplace. Thank you, Julie. And Jules thinks a streaming service. One person so far with the right answer. Your name needs to be there. Get involved. 83% of folk have at least one of these. At least one of what?
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3: I'm Karen from Scotland Railway. From October 19th until March 2027, Thornton Main Street will close to all traffic. After listening to the community, we've reduced the full closure to 5.5 months, down from 14. 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Businesses will remain open as usual throughout the closure. 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
9: 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It's where bonds are strengthened and our stories are shaped. 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And the Courier? We're the place where all our stories meet. 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
3: This is Martin with your travel, and we're off to a clear start at the Queen's Ferry Crossing this Thursday afternoon. You're getting a good run in both directions, both north and southbound. Heading back to the Kingdom from Edinburgh, the Queen's Ferry Road busy 5-pound between Davidson's Mains and Claremaston Road North. The 985, that's the Rosyth Tick and Carden Road, busy both ways as you go through the roadworks near to Davila. In Dunfermline, Holbeath Road running well between the Asda Dunfermline roundabout and the Sinclair Gardens roundabout. In Kirkcaldy, Rosson Street running well between the Gallatown roundabout and the A92. 92 checks out fine both ways as you go through the Preston Bankhead and Redhurst roundabouts. In Glenrothes, the Queensway is moving well between Morrison's and the 92. Tayside wide, no problems at the Tay Road Bridge. In Dundee itself, Forfar Road busy southbound as you head towards Claverhouse Road, and the Kingsway West looking heavy westbound in towards the Swallow roundabout. If you spot any problems on the roads, call the original 106 Jambuster line at 01592 85 44 66.

Sabrina Carpenter, Espresso at Original 106. 83% of folk have at least one of these. At least one of what? It's a phobia. Yeah, I guess a lot of people worried about spiders, snakes, that kind of thing. Who got it right? Mandy's got it right. And our winner today is Helen Thompson. Well done, Helen. You're off to the movies for free. We'll do this again on Monday. And remember, Lachlan's your man for free movie tickets over the weekend. Right, this is new from Sienna Spyro. This is Great Expectation. It's Original 106.

0: Peter Page and Crush. It's Original 106. Remember, next week I'm giving away video doorbells. I haven't found them in the back of a lorry. Don't worry, I'll explain all later. But this is the noise you're listening out for next week. Details to come.
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6: Hundreds of Diageo workers in Fife could take part in further strike action after talks aimed at avoiding redundancies failed. Unions have announced four all-out strike dates this month at the Cameron Bridge Distillery in Leven. Diageo says the proposed loss of up to 10 jobs is necessary amid lower production levels. But the firm's been accused of not considering the impact of job losses on workers and their families. Typical household energy bills in Britain are rising by around £5 a month, with a previously announced 4% rise in the price cap kicking in. It's as a survey suggests nearly two-thirds of us are worried about affording gas and electricity this winter. The government's cut VAT until March. Paymaster General James Murray insists ministers are doing what they can to help.
7: We know there are unprecedented pressures from the Middle East pushing up energy bills around the world, but we're not powerless as a government. We want to act wherever we can. And so by taking VAT off electricity bills over winter, we're giving people some breathing space.
6: And a new film programme launches at Lochgelly Centre tonight, which aims to bring cinema to areas where it might not be on offer. On Thursday nights throughout October and November, Lochgelly Film Nights will give locals the opportunity to alternate between top Scottish and international films. Speaking to Original 106, Spotlight Coordinator for Film Hub Scotland David Smith hopes people will offer feedback and share what they'd like to see in future.
8: We'd also like to get people involved. Part of this Spotlight project is that it's very much community driven. So if there's anybody that has, you know, any interest in being involved in community cinema screenings, you know, I would love to hear from them.
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6: A mixture of cloudy intervals and sunny spells this afternoon, but staying dry with highs of 16 Celsius. I'm Tom Irvin. 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

Fatboy Slim, Praise You and Chic La Freak. This is Original 106 for Thursday. If you're listening yesterday at this time, I was telling you about lame vandalism that's going on in Newcastle at the moment, and it looks like it's getting worse. There's been more of it found. Really lame, pathetic vandalism. Now, remember, I'm not advocating that anyone should be doing this, but it makes a change from the usual stuff you see written on a wall. So recent discoveries include Dermot O'Leary makes a jigsaw with his ham wedges. Carol Decker bought a heated toilet seat with the China in your hand royalties. I mean, that might be true. Rochelle lets Marvin have the iPad if he finishes his vegetables. And the latest one that's turned up says, Stacey Solomon gives Joe a sticker for helping with the dishes. That one I can believe to be absolutely true, to be honest.

0: Mr. Bars, The Rhythm of the Night. Cammy Barnes before that. Something More. It's Original 106. And of course, Celebrity Traitors. Back on the TV tonight. 8 o'clock on BBC One till 9:15. Everyone very excited about that. And you know, we all slag off these shows when they say celebrities, but that's a pretty good lineup tonight. Whilst I remember, though, Lachlan's on air tonight. He's the Traitors' biggest fan, so if someone can just check he's not skiving between 8 and 9:15 tonight, that'd be lovely.
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12: Towards the Queen's Ferry crossing, that's Kendalbound traffic now on the build-up. Heavy just after the Kirtliston flyover, and southbound it's heavy from Ferry Toll. Heading back to the Kingdom from Edinburgh, the Queen's Ferry Road busy 5-pound between Clermiston Road North and the Barnton. The 985 Rosythic and Carn Road busy both ways as you go through the roadworks near to Davila. In Dunfermline, Aberdare Road running well between Hospital Hill and Lynburn Road. And Kirkcaldy, Roslyn Street heavy northbound between the Gallatin roundabout and the A92. The 92 steady both ways as you go through the Preston Bankhead and Redhurst roundabouts. The 911 busy westbound, you're coming from Arkinch and heading for the 92. Tayrow Ridge busy Dundee bound onto Dock Street. The Kingsway sluggish eastbound in towards the Strathmartin roundabout. Forfar Road busy southbound at Claverhouse Road, and the Kingsway West heavy westbound in towards the Swallow roundabout. If you spot any problems on the roads, call the original 106 Jambuster line on 01592 854466.

0: Share and Believe. Right, this evening, dry with long, clear spells for most places. Turning a little cloudy overnight. Few outbreaks of rain spreading northeast through the early hours. And a low expected of around about 10 degrees. Tomorrow, a bit meh. And a high of 16. 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
1: Hundreds of Diageo workers in Fife could take part in further strike action after talks aimed at avoiding redundancies failed. Unions have announced four all-out strike dates this month at the Cameronbridge Distillery in Leven. Citizens Advice Scotland is calling on the UK government to provide genuinely impactful support as typical household energy bills rise by around £5 a month. And the owner of St Andrew's Cheesy Toast Shack has warned of the harmful impact of AI deepfakes after fake images of her were circulated on WhatsApp. Kate Carter-Larg says she suffered significant emotional distress since learning the content was being shared.
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1: Former Raith Rovers boss Ian Murray has been sacked by Greenock Morton 2 days ahead of facing his old club. Saturday's championship clash should have seen ex-Morton boss Dougie Imrie taking on one of his predecessors at Capylow. However, Murray, who was axed by Raith just one game into the 2024-2025 campaign, has been dismissed. The 45-year-old, who led Rovers to second in the championship 2 years ago, took over at Capylow as Imrie's replacement in January this year. Meanwhile, Imrie insists he's determined his side have learned lessons after their defeat to Livingston last week. The loss was the club's second of the season, and they remain second in the championship table. And Imrie's adamant they'll redouble their efforts this week in preparation for Saturday's away game. You're up to date on Original 106.

0: Stevie Winwood, Higher Love at Original 106. So if you were in any supermarkets today, maybe getting a meal deal or some goodies for your evening, were they easy to find? Because new restrictions have kicked in Scotland today, where all the nice things isn't allowed to be prominent. But it's fine, I'll find it. But you know, there's no joy in anything now. It's like, oh, I've had a tough day. I'm not going to have a drink because that's bad. I'm not going to smoke anything because that's bad. So I'm going to have a nice bit of chocolate. Oh, no, that's bad as well. It's all right, fine. What's the next step, though? Do I have to go to a dodgy backstreet retailer for my Yorkies?
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0: wherever you're heading, if you want a bit of me time to finally unwind. 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
3: The Queen's Ferry Crossing, Kingdombound traffic heavy just after the Kirkliston flyover. Southbound, you're from Admiralty, heading back to the Kingdom from Edinburgh. The Queen's Ferry Road, busy 5-pound between Clermiston Road North and the Warrington. The A985, Rosyth to Kincardine Road, busy both ways as you go through the roadworks at Davila. In Dunfermline, Holbeath Road, running well between the Asda Dunfermline roundabout and the Sinclair Gardens roundabout. In Kirkcaldy, Rosslyn Street, heavy northbound between the Gallatin roundabout and the A92. The 92 looking busy southbound as you go through the Bankhead roundabout. The A911, busy westbound. You're coming from Markinch and heading for the 92. Tayrow Bridge, busy Dundee bound onto Dock Street. The Kingsway, sluggish eastbound as you head in towards the Strathmartin roundabout, and then further east as you head towards Forfar Road. The Kingsway East is sluggish in towards the Scotfife roundabout, and the Kingsway West, busy westbound in towards the Swallow roundabout. If you spot any problems on the roads, call the original 106 Jambostle line on 01592 854466.

0: Destiny's Child, Independent Woman. So Dave back on The Breakfast Show alone tomorrow morning. That's if he gets a good night's sleep, because I'm totally with him. A man of my age and his age, you know, it's tough getting a full night's sleep, and there's all sorts of hazards.
1: I hurt my foot this morning.
2: Dancing in the dark?
1: No, I wasn't dancing in the dark. No. Going to the toilet in the dark. I
2: don't. Less good song by Bruce Springsteen. Never caught on.
1: Do you ever do that thing where you wake up in the middle of the night and you really need a pee, but you don't want to wake up properly, so you keep your eyes shut when you're going to the toilet?
2: Well, I don't keep my eyes shut, but I don't put the big light on. You keep your eyes shut?
1: I keep my eyes
2: shut. What a surprise.
1: And I go to the toilet for a wee, trying to make myself as unawake as possible.
2: Do you wee with your eyes shut as well? Right, okay. Interesting bathroom.
1: In that scenario, we'd sit down. I wouldn't.
2: Oh,
1: just,
2: okay.
1: I wouldn't just be free and easy with. But
2: well, yeah. I don't know. I'm not a boy.
1: So there it is. But yeah, and I hurt my foot because then I hit a thing I'd left on the floor, and I've got a sore foot now as a result of my trying not to wake.

0: 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Right, if you're looking for a get-rich-quick scheme, then I can train you on that soon. And we'll get Mark Morrison on after the latest news at 5.
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9: Hundreds of Diageo workers in Fife could take part in further strike action after talks aimed at avoiding redundancies failed. Unions have announced four all-out strike dates this month at the Cameron Bridge Distillery in Leven. Diageo says the proposed loss of up to 10 jobs is necessary amid lower production levels. But the firm's been accused of not considering the impact of job losses on workers and their families. Typical household energy bills in Britain are rising by around £5 a month, with a previously announced 4% rise in the price cap kicking in. It's as a survey suggests nearly two-thirds of us are worried about affording gas and electricity this winter. The government's cut VAT until March. Paymaster General James Murray insists ministers are doing what they can to help.
10: We know there are unprecedented pressures from the Middle East pushing up energy bills around the world, but we're not powerless as a government. We want to act wherever we can. And so by taking VAT off electricity bills over winter, we're giving people some breathing space.
9: A Fife businesswoman has warned of the harmful impact of AI deepfakes after fake images of her were circulated on WhatsApp. Kate Carter-Larg, owner of the Cheesy Toast Shack in St Andrews, says she felt violated and suffered significant emotional distress after learning the content was being shared. She says many women have since come forward with similar stories and stresses the shame should be on those who create and distribute the material. Kate's donating her October Seagull insurance takings from the famous toasty takeaway to charity RASAC. And a new film programme launches at Lochgelly Centre tonight, which aims to bring cinema to areas where it might not be on offer. On Thursday nights throughout October and November, Lochgelly Film Nights will give locals the opportunity to alternate between top Scottish and international films. Speaking to Original 106, Spotlight Coordinator for Film Hub Scotland David Smith hopes people will offer feedback and share what they'd like to see in future.
0: We'd also like to get people involved. Part of this Spotlight project is that it's very much community driven. So if there's anybody that has, you know, any interest in being involved in community cinema screenings, you know, I would love to hear from them.
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9: Some lingering cloudy intervals clearing away as the evening goes on, staying dry with lows of 11 Celsius. I'm Tom Irvin. You're up to date on Original 106.

Mars, I Just Might, and Mark Morrison, Return of the Mag. This is Original 106 for Thursday. Hey, if you fancy winning yourself some big money, then Who Wants to Be a Millionaire are looking for contestants. You can apply until the 19th of October. Then they'll give you an audition to see if you're suitable. So I think we need to practice just in case you want to apply for this. Now remember, on Who Wants to Be a Millionaire, things are rosy until the music changes, so just be aware of that. So let's just have a practice for you. For 100 quid, what's your name? For 200 quid, what's the opposite of hot? For 300 quid, what's the first letter of the alphabet? For 500 quid, what's the number after four? For a grand, what utensil do you use to eat soup? Oh God, the music's changed. All right. For £2,000, would you rather have spaghetti for hair or sneeze grated cheese? For £4,000, would you rather have hands for feet or feet for hands? £8,000, would you rather fight one horse-sized duck or 100 duck-sized horses? I mean, that's how it goes, folks. Just be aware of that before you apply, all right?

0: Olivia Rodrigo, Drop Dead at Original 106. So yeah, there you go. If you get on Who Wants to Be a Millionaire, don't add me as your phone a friend. You can beat it, because this is what you're going to get, mate.
1: 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At the tone, please record your message.
0: See, I'm doing this for your own good. 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
7: Towards the Queen's Ferry crossing, the back of the Kingdombound queue out at the Kirkliston flyover. Southbound, you're slowing from Petrievi. The Bullion Road queuing this evening. Eastbound, as you head towards the Queen's Ferry crossing. Heading back to the Kingdom from Edinburgh, the Queen's Ferry Road busy fivebound between Claremaston Road North and the Barnton. Citybound, you're busy on approach to the part-time traffic lights just before Miller and Carter. They 985, Rosyth and Carden Road, busy both ways as you go through the roadworks at Davila. In Dunfermline, Carnegie Drive, busy westbound as you're passing the Kingsgate. In Kirkcaldy, Roslyn Street, heavy northbound between the Gallatin roundabout and the A92 and the 92, busy southbound as you go through the Bankhead roundabout. Tato Bridge, busy Dundee bound onto Dock Street. Riverside Drive, slowing eastbound from Riverside Approach through to South Union Street. The Kingsway, heavy eastbound between Cleppington Road and the Strathmartin roundabout. Kingsway West, heavy westbound between the Market roundabout and the Swallow roundabout. If you spot any problems on the roads, call the original 106 Jambuster line or 1592 85 44 66.

0: It's paying cash original 106 to dry with long clear periods this evening for most places, then turning cloudy overnight. A chance of some rain spreading northeast through the early hours and a low of round about 10 degrees. This is original 106, it's 5:31.
1: Hundreds of Diageo workers in Fife could take part in further strike action after talks aimed at avoiding redundancies failed. Unions have announced four all-out strike dates this month at the Cameron Bridge Distillery in Leven. Citizens Advice Scotland is calling on the UK government to provide genuinely impactful support as typical household energy bills rise by around £5 a month. And the owner of St Andrew's Cheesy Toast Shack has warned of the harmful impact of AI deepfakes after fake images of her were circulated on WhatsApp. Kate Carter-Larg says she suffered significant emotional distress since learning the content was being shared.
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1: Former Raith Rovers boss Ian Murray has been sacked by Greenock Morton 2 days ahead of facing his old club. Saturday's championship clash should have seen ex-Morton boss Dougie Imrie taking on one of his predecessors at Capylow. However, Murray, who was axed by Raith just one game into the 2024-2025 campaign, has been dismissed. The 45-year-old, who led Rovers to second in the championship 2 years ago, took over at Capylow as Imrie's replacement in January this year. Meanwhile, Imrie insists he's determined his side have learned lessons after their defeat to Livingston last week. The loss was the club's second of the season, and they remain second in the championship table. And Imrie's adamant they'll redouble their efforts this week in preparation for Saturday's away game. You're up to date on Original 106.

0: Mr. Big, to be with you at Original 106. So I guess most folk watching The Traitor tonight, but I was catching up on Channel 4 On Demand of Tempting Fortune. I think this is Series 3. It's now hosted by Rob Beckett, boy with the teeth. And basically the premise is everyone goes on a wee hike through some rough jungle, and bits of temptation appear on the way, and it costs them loads of money from their combined prize pot. And my God, already they are scrapping about the money, because people are buying things for high prices and taking it out of the pot. If you fancy watching people having a scrap, then yeah, that's probably a good bet.
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5: The Queen's Ferry Crossing, Kingdombound traffic heavy just after the Kirkliston flyover. Southbound you're from Petrievi, the Bullion Road is queuing eastbound towards the Queen's Ferry Crossing. Heading back to the Kingdom from Edinburgh, the Queen's Ferry Road still a bit busy. Fifebound between Clermiston Road North and the Barrington. Citybound sluggish on approach to those part-time traffic lights just before Miller and Carter. The A985 recite the Kincardine Road busy both ways as you go through the roadworks at Diffilla. In Dunfermline, Carnegie Drive busy westbound as you're passing the Kingsgate. In Kirkcaldy, Rosson Street heavy both ways between the Gallatin roundabout and the A92. The 92 is east southbound as you go through the Bankhead roundabout. Tay Road Bridge busy Dundee bound onto Dock Street. Riverside Drive slowing eastbound from Riverside Approach through to South Union Street. And Kingsway heavy eastbound between Cleppington Road and the Strathmartin roundabout. Kingsway West heavy westbound between the Market roundabout and the Swallow roundabout. If you spot any problems on the roads, call the original 106 Jambuster line or 1592 85 44 66.

0: Sisters are doing it for themselves. Eurythmics and Aretha Franklin. It's Original 106. If you're a fan of spying on your neighbours, I can help you out next week.
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0: 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We're celebrating this by giving away Blink doorbells. So basically, you can find out when your papers arrive. You can, oh, there he goes. There's the paper boy or girl. Basically, we'll be doing the doorbell dash with myself next week. You'll be listening out for this. And when you hear that, next week, your chance to win one of the two Blink doorbells every day this week at Original 106. All the details on Monday.
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0: 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This is Original 106. Right, enjoy Thursday. I'll speak to you tomorrow from 2 for Feel Good Friday. Lachlan's on the way next, and he's got Sam Fender and Olivia Dean to play after the latest at 6.
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10: 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And The Courier? 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
1: Strike action is set to escalate at Diageo's Cameron Bridge site in Leven after the collapse of talks between the drinks giant and unions. Workers are planning 4 days of walkouts later this month over proposals to cut up to 10 jobs. Diageo insists the move is needed to protect the long-term future of the business. But the GMB union has accused the firm of not considering the impact job losses will have on workers and their families. Today's 4% increase in the energy price cap comes as people already can't afford costs, according to Citizens Advice Scotland. The rise means typical households will pay around £5 a month more on their energy bills. Cass Energy spokesperson Molly Shevlin calls on the UK government to provide essential support to those who need it.
2: The UK government can and must act before the winter and deliver genuinely impactful support targeted to those most in need, and that includes people on the lowest incomes and those with unavoidably high usage linked to disability and rurality. The alarm bells can no longer be ignored. Action is needed now.
1: The owner of the Cheesy Toast Shack in St Andrews has spoken out after discovering AI deepfake images of herself were being shared online. Kate Carter-Larg says the fake images have caused her severe anxiety, loss of sleep, and left her feeling violated. She adds women have since contacted her with similar experiences and is urging anyone who sees such content online to report it. Kate's also donating this month's Siegel insurance earnings from the Toasty Takeaway to Women's Rape and Sexual Abuse Centre Dundee and Angus. And finally, an exciting new film programme at Lochgelly Centre launches tonight with actors from an iconic 80s film attending. Lochgelly Film Nights will celebrate movies from Scotland and around the world and kicks off this evening with a special screening and Q&A of Gregory's Girl. David Smith, Spotlight Coordinator for Film Hub Scotland, tells Original 106 the Kingdom has a really great filmmaking scene this initiative can support.
3: Obviously, Fife College is very much into media production, so there's definitely a kind of audience of young people there that are have an interest in film, that have an interest in media production, and hopefully things like this can only bolster that and help those efforts going forward.
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1: 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But now, when customers visit it, they're met with a sign on the door saying the business is closed until further notice. 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
1: Some lingering cloudy intervals clearing away as the evening goes on, staying dry with lows of 11 Celsius. I'm Tom Irvin. You're up to date on Original 106.

0: Thursday evening, it's Sister Sledge at Original 106 and Sam Fender to start. It's Lachlan here. Craig, we left things on a cliffhanger yesterday.
1: I forgot about this. Okay.
0: So the... I was about to say, everybody... The nation, the world, has been waiting to hear for months now.
1: Right.
0: About these...
2: Hey!

0: Craig has been promising for months now to do the garlic bread thing, the chicken Kiev bread trick that goes viral every now and again. You see it on Facebook and TikTok.
1: And I think it's a good idea because, you know, nobody wants your baking trays covered with all the stuff that leaks out of your chicken Kievs. And that's a
0: It's a waste of good garlic juice.
1: It is, because I want that there, but I don't want it poured off the baking tray because it's a bit...
0: It's a bit manky at that point. So the idea is what? You place just a normal bit of bread, a slice of bread under the Kiev.
1: Yes, now you do this just in the last 5 to 10 minutes. Do not do it for its full run of, say, 30 or 20 minutes.
0: Did you bring the fire extinguisher home yesterday?
1: We had a quick look and sure enough, put them under. Works a treat.
0: It's
1: really good. So it goes crispy around the edges, obviously, where the oven can get it, and just sodden with the garlic paste in the middle. It's just like garlic bread, but it's really garlicky. Well worth it. Highly recommend it. It does work, and it doesn't burn.
0: So what?
1: You get all your garlic juice.
0: 5 to 10 minutes. So what? The Kiev's in there for about 20?
1: Yeah, whatever there is, but the last 5 to 10 minutes.
0: Last 5 to 10.
1: Put your slice of bread underneath the Kiev. It will... Although mine ones didn't really burst much yesterday, because normally they're like... But yeah, that's normally the time they burst, near the end of the cooking process. Yeah. So it will catch the garlic. You've then got cheeky garlic bread with it. Fine. It really worked. I'm very happy to report that I did a thing that was on social media. And it actually worked. It was a good thing. And you should do it.
0: Usually these things online are just lies.
1: Yeah, and you're like, what are you on about? Why did we fall for it? It works. So I'm really pleased to report that it works. There's a chance that Fiona, who's not a big fan of garlic Kievs, will maybe have some again because she liked that
0: as
1: well.
0: These are going to become a regular thing. Oh, yes. I love this news. Thank you, Nigella, over there. Hey, all together. Ooh. Ah!

0: WV Original 106. Blackwood here. Oh, I'm hungry now. I'm definitely buying garlic bread on the way home. Cheers for that, Craig. Right, we'll get your latest on the roads next, and Lady Gaga coming up.
1: Always your favourite music, local voices and good vibes.
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15: Towards the Queen's Ferry crossing, that's Kingdombound traffic just about cleared up. Just slightly sluggish getting onto the crossing. Similar story southbound, heading back to the Kingdom from Edinburgh. The Queen's Ferry road flowing fine, £5 between Blackhall and the Barrington. Citybound still a bit busy on approach to those part-time traffic lights just before Miller and Carter. The A985, Rosyth to Kincardine road busy both ways as you go through the roadworks at Davila. In Dunfermline, Carnegie Drive, busy westbound, but you're passing the Kingsgate. In Kirkcaldy, that's Rosslyn Street, all cleared up both ways, between the Gallatown roundabout and the A92. And the 92 checks out fine both ways, through the Preston, Bankhead and Redhurst roundabouts. Tay Road Bridge still a bit heavy, Dundee bound onto Dock Street. Riverside Drive is slowing eastbound from Riverside Approach through to South Union Street. The Kingsway is eased eastbound between Cleppington Road and the Strathmartin roundabout. Kingsway West still a bit heavy westbound in towards the Swallow roundabout. If you spot any problems on the roads, call the original 106 Jambuster line on 01592 8544 66.

0: Avril Lavigne, Original 106. It's dry and clear across Fife as we head into the evening, but expect cloud and rain overnight with a low of 11 degrees. Tomorrow's high is 16, but brings more rain with it. It's 6:30. Here's Tom.
1: Hundreds of Diageo workers in Fife could take part in further strike action after talks aimed at avoiding redundancies failed. Unions have announced four all-out strike dates this month at the Cameronbridge Distillery in Leven. Citizens Advice Scotland is calling on the UK government to provide genuinely impactful

tactful support as typical household energy bills rise by around £5 a month. And the owner of St Andrews Cheesy Toast Shack has warned of the harmful impact of AI deepfakes after fake images of her were circulated on WhatsApp. Kate Carter-Larg says she suffered significant emotional distress since learning the content was being shared.

0: Luther Vandross and Janet Jackson at Original 106. October is home delivery month for The Courier and The Evening Telegraph, where you will get 50% off your first 3 months when you sign up for a 6-day delivery. That in itself is very exciting. Even more exciting is that Craig on Original Afternoons has teamed up with them to give away Blink doorbells every day next week when you hear the Blink doorbell noise on the radio. Give Craig a shout and you could be our next winner on Doorbell Dash, which kicks off right here on Monday.
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1: They say the holy water's watered down, and this town's lost its faith. Our colors will fade eventually, so if our time is running out, day after day, we'll make the mundane a masterpiece. Oh my, my, oh my, my love, I take one look at you, you're taking me.

Alex Warren and Ordinary Original on a 6 Lachlan here. 1st of October is National Poetry Day. Whenever anyone talks about poetry, the only thing I can think of is the Lee Evans bit from one of his stand-up shows. There once was a young man from Gosham who took out his... Actually, I can't do that poem on air. Why is it that the only poems that stay in your head are the rude ones? They're far too memorable. And if anybody under the age of 16 now goes and YouTubes that one, and you get in trouble for it, don't blame me, right? Tell your ma you heard it on the Callum Gallagher show.

0: It's hard to say that I'd rather stay awake when I'm asleep, because my dreams are bursting at the seams.
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0: Jungle, Someday Somewhere at Original 106 and Owl City before that. It's Lachlan here. I'm sorting out Thursday evening for you, and Tom's sorting out the news headlines next.
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5: Strike action is set to escalate at Diageo's Cameron Bridge site in Leven after the collapse of talks between the drinks giant and unions. Workers are planning 4 days of walkouts later this month over proposals to cut up to 10 jobs. Diageo insists the move is needed to protect the long-term future of the business. But the GMB union has accused the firm of not considering the impact job losses will have on workers and their families. Today's 4% increase in the energy price cap comes as people already can't afford costs, according to Citizens Advice Scotland. The rise means typical households will pay around £5 a month more on their energy bills. Cass Energy spokesperson Molly Shevlin calls on the UK government to provide essential support to those who need it.
6: The UK government can and must act before the winter and deliver genuinely impactful support targeted to those most in need, and that includes people on the lowest incomes and those with unavoidably high usage linked to disability and rurality. The alarm bells can no longer be ignored. Action is needed now.
5: The owner of the Cheesy Toast Shack in St Andrews has spoken out after discovering AI deepfake images of herself were being shared online. Kate Carter-Larg says the fake images have caused her severe anxiety, loss of sleep and left her feeling violated. She adds women have since contacted her with similar experiences and is urging anyone who sees such content online to report it. Kate's also donating this month's Seagull insurance earnings from the Toasty Takeaway to Women's Rape and Sexual Abuse Centre Dundee and Angus. And finally, an exciting new film programme at Lochgelly Centre launches tonight with actors from an iconic 80s film attending. Lochgelly Film Nights will celebrate movies from Scotland and around the world and kicks off this evening with a special screening and Q&A of Gregory's Girl. David Smith, Spotlight Coordinator for Film Hub Scotland, tells Original 106 the Kingdom has a really great filmmaking scene this initiative can support.
7: Obviously, Fife College is very much into media production, so there's definitely a kind of audience of young people there that have an interest in film, that have an interest in media production, and hopefully things like this can only bolster that and help those efforts going forward.
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5: Some lingering cloudy intervals clearing away as the evening goes on, staying dry with lows of 11 Celsius. I'm Tom Irvin. You're up to date on Original 106.

Thursday night on the greatest radio station in the world, Original 106. That is the Sugar Bridge, Round Round, and Diana Ross. Blackland here, still at 10 past 7. I was in Home Bargains earlier today because, I need to fuel my Coke habit at a low cost. Coca-Cola, obviously. 1st of October, and they should just take down the sign above the door that says Home Bargains and replace it with one that says The Christmas Shop. Holy moly, every aisle I walked past was Christmassy. How do you make, like, pet food and deodorant and baby milk sections festive? Did not think that was possible, but Home Bargains have done it. Felt like I was just breathing in tinsel and glitter just by being in the shop. So if that is somewhere that you will be dragged into over the weekend, because you know the deal. The other half says, oh no, come on, we're only going to be in there 5-10 minutes. You know it's going to be half an hour, 45 minutes, an hour. Just warning you, giving you the heads up before you get in there, that you will have a pre-Christmas aneurysm, right? If Christmas things appearing early is not your thing, that is the shop to avoid. Stay away until the 1st of December. Right, this is Dido on Original.

0: Amber and Homewrecker at Origin Auto 6 tomorrow morning with Dave after 7:30 is your next chance and your last one this week to scoop £1,000 on Four Away from 1K. You're going to answer four questions. One of the original team has answered those questions as well. So this week it's Craig from the afternoon show. If your answers and Craig's answers are all the same, if it's a 4-for-4 match, the one is yours. £1,000 in your pocket over the weekend. How good is that? Enter at original106.co.uk if you want to play it. Claire gave it a bash earlier.
1: Something you might do or people might do to be polite, you said help a neighbour, Craig said.
2: Let's go for shaking hands.
1: So when you meet somebody, shaking their
3: hand.
1: Oh, yeah, it's nice to meet you. It's not a match. Something you might see in a science lab, Bunsen burner.
3: Burner peanut.
1: Oh, remember the Bunsen burners? What did Greg say?
2: It's got to be test tubes.
1: Test tubes. It was one or the other, I think, isn't it? So we're not imagining that. Things people do to stay awake, you said exercise, Craig said.
2: Drink caffeine.
1: Yes, drink caffeine.
3: Not my answer to that was going to be stick your head in the sink. Cold water.
1: It's something you see in a haunted house, or you might see in a haunted house. Is it a ghost? Craig said.
4: Yeah.
2: Well, a ghost.
1: Yes, we got one.
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0: Right, we're about to do the Wheel of Fortunes for the final time this week. I will take some of your song choices, four of them, as the name might suggest. We'll pop them on our wheel, we spin the wheel and play the song we landed. So if your song's picked, we will hear it at 8 o'clock this evening, half an hour from now. Right, I'm after the song theme of Traitors. That's back on TV tonight, Celebrity Traitors. Can you take a song and make it traitorous? Which I don't think is a word. They always say that on the Traitors. Oh, traitorous behaviour. Traitorous. You'll be traitorous. It's not a word. Either way, let's get your traitor and faithful themed songs on the Wheel of Fortunes tonight. Send me a voice note on the Original 106 app with your suggestions now.
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0: favourite original one of Six Lanthorn here. I need songs themed around traitors for the Wheel of Fortune tonight. 81400, original starting off your text to give me your suggestions. Traitors back on TV tonight. So let's see which songs we can make traitory. We'll get to these soon, and in the next 10, I don't know about you, you've maybe heard this already. It's a first time for me with the brand new Taylor Swift song. We'll get it on soon.
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It's Original 106 Lachlan here for your Wheel of Fortunes. There's one thing everyone's talking about and watching tonight. It's The Traitors. Celebrity Traitors Season 2 begins at 8 o'clock, which is also the time we will spin the Wheel of Fortunes for our Traitors-themed wheel. Marina would like to hear Fleetwood Mac, Little Lies. Chris says Billie Eilish, Bury a Friend. For Lorraine, it's Taylor Swift, Bad Blood. Carrie Underwood, Before He Cheats, is Thelma's selection. Cry Me a River is Christopher's choice. Yeah, there will be a lot of tears, I would imagine. And Victoria goes for the Olivia Rodrigo song called Traitor, which I did not know existed, but it sounds like it's the perfect choice for tonight. Maybe Olivia Rodrigo will be on the next season. Right, what have you got for me? Songs themed around Traitors. Send a voice note on the Original 106 app or text 81400. Original starting that message.

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0: They are what we're after tonight, and we start with Keith's selection. It's Charles and Eddie. Fleetwood Mac for Marina. This is Lorraine's choice, Taylor Swift and Bad Blood. There will be a lot of that on screen tonight. And Christopher's choice really made me laugh, Justin Timberlake, Cry Me a River. We will see much crying over the next few weeks on Celebrity Traitors. They always do. So we'll spin the Wheel of Fortunes and play one of these songs next.
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1: Right, it's the final one for the week, and, well, maybe nobody will hear it because everybody's watching the treaters right now. But it's themed round the treaters. We have got Charles and Eddie, Would I Lie to You, Fleetwood Mac, Little Lies, Taylor Swift, Bad Blood, and Justin Timberlake, Cry Me a River, on the Wheel of Fortunes, and let's spin it now. Keith, Marina, Lorraine, Christopher, thank you for your choices tonight. Christopher, you're our winner. Here comes Justin Timberlake.
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Coldplay and Something Just Like This at Original 106. And before that, your Wheel of Fortune's winner, chosen by Chris and themed around the traitors, Justin Timberlake and Cry Me a River. Thank you for that, Chris. It's Thursday night. It's Lachlan with you. Hello? Hello? Anyone there? Someone? Anyone? Oh, look. It's my good friend, the Traitor's Raven. What are you saying, Traitor's Raven? All right, yeah, see. And right, okay, I'm with you. The Traitor's Raven was just telling me that everybody's switched off the radio to watch Celebrity Traitors tonight. I guess that means I've got the hour off, right? It's that old saying of if a tree falls down and there's no one in the woods to hear it, has the tree really fallen? It's like that. If the boy on the radio is speaking on the radio, but everybody's watching the Traitors and literally no one is listening, was there ever a radio show? I feel like I could just switch everything off now. Oh, you're here. Oh, great. Fantastic. One is all I need. It's just me and you, right? Everything I say for the next hour is exclusively for you. Just imagine, I'm in front of you, we've locked eyes, I'm staring intently at you and making things slightly awkward. So just imagine that for me, and please, please, please, please, please, please,

0: 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ABC and The Look of Love just before that to Original on the 6, 8:20 just now, and Whitney Houston lines up.
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13: 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This is our kingdom. I'll see you at the game.
0: We're

0: Cammy Barnes and Let Me Down at Original 106. It's the first day of the Dunhill Links. Tayside and Fife become the golf capitals of the world for the next few days. And David Vanessa this morning caught up with our Sam. He was in St Andrews to check it all out. But Sam's been lying to us. He got himself tied up in knots early doors with this.
1: I'll be honest. My I am a bit of a pensioner at heart. I really like golf.
2: Nice.
1: I play quite a lot of golf.
2: Oh dear.
1: So this is really I'm trying to play this off as a day at work, but really I'd be here anyway. So this is really the ideal gig this morning, guys.
2: Do you think that Bob McIntyre can defend his title? Do you think he can hold on to it?
1: I say I like golf. I'm not that interested.
3: You've asked your actual golf question and you've fallen apart straight away.
0: Literally at the first hurdle. So, yeah, Sam has just used this whole thing as an excuse to get a wee jaunt out St Andrews on the work card. We see you, Sam.

0: 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Stella Lefty and Boston. Country is in right now. Jason Mraz there too, and Kylie coming up.
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0: Lola Young and Messi at Original 106. Lachlan here, sending strength to Lola Young, who has announced today that she's struggling to breathe due to her vaping addiction.
1: Breathing feels like a chore. It feels like hard work. But let me tell you something. I'll try to quit when I'm 45.
0: And that is only 20 years away. Tell you what, I'm a bit like Lola. I'm struggling to breathe due to the public's vaping addiction. Every day I walk to work and I'm moving through a busy street and I get stuck behind somebody who clearly doesn't need to be anywhere for the next 48 hours because they're going slower than snail pace. And then the vape comes out and they inhale enough steam to provide tea to a small village and then they blow it out just as there's that horribly timed gust of wind sends it the other way right into my face, and now I'm choking on some secondhand cotton pie marshmallow cloud that's come from the mouth of a big bearded guy in a leather jacket. We really need to bring back smokers' corners. Honestly, put them in the corner away from me and let my lungs live.

0: 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We're getting some Fleetwood Mac just after nine.
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3: Hi, I'm Karen from Scotland Railway. From October 19th until March 2027, Thornton Main Street will close to all traffic. After listening to the community, we've reduced the full closure to 5.5 months, down from 14. This important work is part of the £311 million investment to bring new battery electric trains to Fife. Businesses will remain open as usual throughout the closure. 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
1: This ain't no disco. It ain't no country club either.

S Club 7 and Don't Stop Moving, original 106. Sheryl Crow there too. It's Lachlan here, 10 minutes past nine. We've got bad news in the world of health. Scabies is making a big comeback. I mean, I know it's a disease, it's always a thing, it doesn't really go away. So maybe the word comeback is slightly clickbaity. But we are being warned this week that scabies is, you know, potentially about to be rife. So, I don't know what the advice is for that. Wash your hands. Don't scratch your balls in an open doors. All the advice that should go without saying apparently does need saying. This has all stemmed from a hospital in Wales. They've had to close two wards due to an outbreak of scabies there. So there is a bit of speculation and worry online that's about to spread across the UK. If you're squeamish, then my main bit of advice for you is not about staying clean and making sure you don't catch it. That goes without saying. My main bit of advice is do not go online and look at a microscopic photo of a scabies parasite, because I have done that today. Put it this way, I don't want one of those as a pet. I don't fancy putting a lead on one of those and taking it for a walk. They're very disgusting. So stay clean, everyone. I can't believe that this is where we're at tonight. We're issuing warnings not to catch scabies. Standard on this show. Right, this is Miley Cyrus, Nothing Breaks Like a Heart, on Original.

0: The Killers and Mr. Brightside original 106. We needed to pull out the guns. We needed a big song for the quarter past 9 point where everybody's stopped watching the TV because traitors have done, and now you've come back to the radio. Maybe you're the traitors. Yeah, I've been here all night with not a single person listening.
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0: I've not heard this song in ages, and I know that everybody loves A Little Respect, but for me, this is the big Erasure song. This is better. I don't know if that's controversial. It's Sometimes on Original 106, the home of Dave and Vanessa in the morning. They're with us every weekday morning from 6 o'clock, and Dave's back tomorrow. You ever think that somebody just says a bit too much about themselves? Like, they start spilling the beans, and you go, maybe you should just stop. That was Dave earlier on today telling us about his nighttime routine.
1: I hurt my foot this morning.
2: Cool dancing story. In the dark?
1: No, I wasn't dancing in the dark. No. Going to the toilet in the dark. I
2: don't know. Less gets on by Bruce Springsteen. Never caught on.
1: Do you ever do that thing where you wake up in the middle of the night and you really need to pee, but you don't want to wake up properly, so you keep your eyes shut when you're going to the toilet?
2: Well, I don't keep my eyes shut, but I don't put the big light on. You keep your eyes shut?
1: I keep my eyes
2: shut. What a surprise.
1: And I go to the toilet for a wee, trying to make myself as unawake as possible.
2: Do you wee with your eyes shut as well? Right, okay. Interesting bathroom.
1: In that scenario, we'd sit down. I wouldn't.
2: Oh,
1: just,
2: okay.
1: I wouldn't just be free and easy with. But
2: well, yeah. I don't know. I'm not a boy.
1: So there it is. But yeah, and I hurt my foot because then I hit a thing I'd left on the floor and I've got a sore foot now as a result of my trying not to wake myself up.

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Freddie Mercury, Original 106, Lachlan here for Thursday night. If you've not been brave enough to check tomorrow's weather forecast yet, I'm not going to tell you what it is. I'm just going to say, don't. Just live with that false hope for now.

0: Noah Cannon, Stick Season at Original 106 Lachlan here. That is all from me. I'm back with you tomorrow night for all the Friday party stuff. And now I need to get home ASAP to watch The Traitors. I also need to hang up a load of washing that I left on the timer. And I need to pay my road tax, which expired today. Honestly, this music makes every bit of my boring little life sound so much more exciting than it is. So thanks, Claudia.
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5: The top stories this hour. A UK Iranian national has been arrested on suspicion of plotting a terror attack following the security scare at RAF Fairford. Police say he was detained in London, where two addresses are being searched. Hundreds of offenders across England and Wales have been celebrating after being released early from prisons. The first wave of inmates have walked free on the first day of a scheme to ease overcrowding. But police say they're worried about being overstretched, while victims say they're being let down. Martin Jones is Chief Inspector of Probation.
6: The bottom line is we have a probation service which is already facing a staffing shortage. There are, you know, too few hours in the day for them to manage its current caseload. Now, the probation service will do its very best, and it did its best previously to ensure they're as well prepared as they possibly can be, but inevitably this is placing significant additional pressure on the front line.
5: An ex-teacher who groomed and sexually abused a boy she tutored has been jailed for 7 years. Deborah Franklin, who's 65, preyed on her victim for 3 years in the 90s. A lawyer for a death row inmate who suffered two failed attempts to execute her with lethal injections says she's getting life-saving medical care. Krista Pike was sentenced to death for killing a classmate in 1995, but her execution was halted after her lawyers claimed she was alive and audibly snoring. The governor of Tennessee says an investigation will be launched. Her attorney, Randy Spivey, says the whole process was botched.
7: Last night, the execution team attempted to establish an IV line for an hour. I counted at least 7 needles used in her left arm alone, one of which appeared to be bent when it was pulled from her arm after an unsuccessful attempt.
5: Figures from Nationwide suggest average property values in the UK fell by 0.2% last month. The yearly rate of house price growth in September halved to 0.8%. And the Duchess of Sussex has launched a £112 advent calendar. It's gone on sale on Meghan's As Ever website, but it's not available for delivery here. From Sky News, I'm Chris Milligan.

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